0: Hey. This is Gigi Monet. You were listening to KXLU 88.9 FM Los Angeles. This song is In the Noise by American Road in New Jersey. And the next one is Stacy by BB Pugh. The DJ that's on Monday, Sam, at the same time, showed me this song, and it is so catchy and it's always stuck in my head. Okay, bye.
1: Open your eyes.

Hello. Sorry, that song wasn't fitting my vibe right now. But I do love the band Stitching, and it's always a pleasure to watch them. This next song is by Throw Spark, 12062503. But with my friends Albie and such in the band, which is really sweet. And then the next one is the Ritornello Form, who I got to see on Sunday, which was very awesome. So, oh, and both of these were recorded by KXLU DJs, Sam and Peter. 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That's all.

my life, my dreams and visions of the future. 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

Hello. That was a song by Amy Winehouse, Moody's Mood for Love. I know I just talked, but I just wanted to say that I've been listening to a lot of like jazzier type music and oldies. But I feel like I grew up listening to a lot of Amy Winehouse, and I found this song recently. I never knew about this one, surprisingly. So, yeah. Okay. Goodbye.

0: And that last song you heard was by Fei Wong, closing out my set. If you like Wong Kar-wai movies, she's the lead actress in Chungking Express, and that was a cover of a Cocteau Twins song. But, yep, that is the end of my set. I will be here next week. My name is Gigi Monet. This is KXLU 88.9 FM Los Angeles, and you just listened to Final Girl MP3. Okay, love you. Bye.
1: Put Cassiopeia in the subject line for your chance to win. We'll be running that through next week. Let's get to the music. Coming up, this is going to be Joe Henderson with Isotope. 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

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That last track, Andrew Hill with Compulsion. And top of that set was Joe Henderson with Isotope. My name is Nick. 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Coming up, we'll have some Duke Ellington, some Toshiko Akiyoshi, and Jackie McLean. Also, just a reminder, we are running a ticket giveaway for City Pop Waves. The group Cassiopeia Jazz Fusion Band is playing at the Wiltern Saturday, September 12th at 7. We'd love to have you win a pair of tickets to that show. To enter, just shoot me an email with the subject line Cassiopeia. 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So please email us for you to get a chance to win. We're about 25 minutes into tonight's show. This is going to be Duke Ellington with Solitude, KXLU 88.9 FM, Los Angeles.

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That last track of Duke Ellington with Solitude. Hope you're enjoying the show. We're about halfway through. My name is Nick. This is The Message on KXLU. We're on 6 to 7 p.m. on Tuesday nights here on KXLU. This is another reminder. We are doing a ticket giveaway to the group Cassiopeia playing at the Wiltern September 12th at 7 p.m. That's the City Pop Waves concert series. Shoot me an email with the subject line Cassiopeia. My email is themessagekxlu@gmail.com for a chance to win a couple tickets. Okay, coming up, this is going to be Toshiko Akiyoshi with Akone. 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

KXLU 88.9 FM, Los Angeles. That last track, Saturday and Sunday, by Jackie McLean. Before that, we heard Toshiko Akiyoshi with Hakone Twilight. Coming up, we're going to have Bill Evans Trio with Waltz for Debbie. But before that, I just want to shoot a quick reminder. Please send me an email if you'd like your chance to win a couple tickets to Cassiopeia live at the Wiltern. September 12th, we got one more week of doing that giveaway, and then we will pick a winner to win that pair of tickets, and then you'll just have to buy some. 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Put Cassiopeia in the subject line for your chance to win a pair of tickets. All right, this is going to be Bill Evans Trio, Waltz for Debbie. 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

0: KXLU 88.9 FM, Los Angeles. That last track, Last Exit with Pig Freedom. That's Sonny Schrock and Peter Brotzman. Before that, we heard Bill Evans Trio with Waltz for Debbie, take two, kind of opposite ends of the aesthetic spectrum there. Hope you enjoyed the show. My name is Nick. This is The Message on KXLU. We will be back next week with another hour of jazz for you from 6 to 7 on Tuesday. Just want to once again say we are doing a ticket giveaway to see Cassiopeia live at the Wiltern on September 12th. 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That's going to be it for me this week. Please stay tuned for the next show. 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

0: All right. Let her go, boys. Good evening, Mr. and Mrs. America, from border to border and coast to coast and all the ships at sea. Welcome back to the Wildwood Flyer Radio Hour, show number 177. What's that, 3.5 years, something like that? Coming to you from high atop the Malone Student Building, overlooking the stunningly beautiful Loyola Marymount campus and the bodacious Bologna Bluffs. I want to say something about the Tuesday night lineup here. You know, coming into our show, we have the show called The Message, this jazz show, which we just ended. And then there's our meager offering, the Wildwood Flyer Radio Hour. And then after that, the Molotov Cocktail Hour. I think, you know, if you're available Tuesday night from 6 on, it's a pretty good evening. It's a pretty good evening. 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And on September the 22nd, bazooki. We're kooky for bazooki that night. Mm. Back in the studio. You know, people that listen to the show all the time, you probably heard us talk about what's been going on here for the last 6-7 weeks. We've been locked out of our production room because we had a very successful fundraiser here. And one of the things that happens after the fundraisers, strangely enough, people want these hats and T-shirts and bags and everything, and they bring them in by the boxes and put them in this room, and then they pick them and pack them and ship them out of here. And so we've been locked out of our production room for 6 weeks. We've been doing the shows from the Artist Lounge, and we're back. We're back in the normal, easy-peasy setup. The Wildwood Flyer Radio Hour is, according to the New York Times, quote, a killer bluegrass country and Americana program. I'm your host, Uncle Mike, everybody's favorite Airedale owner and advocate, co-host tonight, spiritual advisor, rabbi, healer, and neighbor, Mystic Pete.
1: Hello.
0: Two weeks in a row.
1: So happy to be here, but I have to confess I have a hidden agenda that really the main reason I'm coming is for Mika's Lemon Bars, which is on the table, 2 trays of it. Normally when I'm coming here, there's only ketchup packets to eat, and I've had enough of those.
2: Ketchup packets.
0: You know, you take enough ketchup packets and put them with the hot water.
1: Yeah, yeah.
0: And you got tomato soup, you know.
1: You know, Mike, that's why we love you. These little bits of help.
0: Little prison rules.
1: Yeah, fermented, and you got some tomato booze.
0: You're going to be doing the show all by yourself next week.
1: Oh, good Lord.
0: DJ Meeks and I are bailing out.
2: Yeah.
0: New Twang segment producer and in-house fiddler DJ. We're going to do New Twang this week.
2: Cool.
0: No doubt about it. Emily Lewis makes us look good on Facebook Live and Instagram. You can listen to us and watch us at the same time. She got the stomach for it. Jessica Babin produces local twang every week. Jessica, we are doing it this week, no doubt. We are volunteer staffed and listener supported, deeply rooted in tradition, but not bound to it. Coming up, we have some pre-recorded music from Paula Fong, Emily Laliotis, or as I call them, the MOT Tour. You know what MOT stands for? No? Not a clue?
1: Massachusetts.
0: No. Member of the tribe? No.
1: There we go.
0: No. Moms on tour. There's 2 moms that are out on the road. The Osborne Brothers, Bill Monroe, Jesse Wells has a new single out. Good stuff. Stay close. Shout out to listeners here. Sethro down south in Savannah. How you doing, bro? Jimmy Mack down behind the orange curtain. And the ever popular George, I'm not related to Ted Nugent, having a yard sale for his entire estate and moving to Portugal.
2: Portugal.
0: You know, George, when it's 7 p.m. in Los Angeles, 3 a.m. in Portugal, you're going to have to get up early to listen to the Wildwood Flyer Radio Hour. Tonight's artist, blockbuster show for you tonight. We're going to start with Stephanie Erin Whitmer, a LA-based Americana singer, not the governor of Michigan, and then our old pal Jeff Livingstone, who's been here a couple of times, and then closing out the show, Bodie Corbett. So, good show tonight. Good show. Last week, killer show last week. The Faultliners were here. I said Flatliners.
2: Yeah,
0: they headlined the Long Beach Bluegrass Festival on Saturday. R. Louie was here last week.
1: It was a humdinger.
0: It was a humdinger. So What was R. Louis and his associate doing there? Every other word went back and forth between the two. I don't know what they were
1: performance
0: doing.
1: Performance art.
0: That's what I thought
1: it's
0: it was.
1: It's worked its way into the bluegrass community.
0: I know. Emily Laliotis was here performing last week. Before the week before, she was on guest hosting, and now she's on the road with Paula Fong, the MOT tour. Rebecca Jed came from LAX to KXOU, direct from the Battle on the Big Creek Cattle Company in Harriet, Arkansas, where she raises rodeo bulls. They got to grow somewhere, I guess. We program authentic American music, the best in bluegrass, newgrass, classic country, and Americana music. I might tell a story tonight. I don't know. We're the broadcast component to the live artist from the...
2: burgeoning.
0: There's the word. Los Angeles scene. We're in the crack fracture section of the show now. Well, Farm Report. I'm going to give some timber prices here because I know everyone's hanging on that before they saw their trees down. Saw timber is selling for $25 a ton for pine and $27 a ton for hardwood saw timber. Shipping saw is $19 a ton. Pulpwood is selling for about $5.50 a ton, which is great for me because I just sold a whole bunch of it for $8.05 a ton. I don't know how they're doing it. The bottom seems to have fallen out of the pulpwood market. The quote of the week is, quote, conservation is getting nowhere because it is incompatible with our Abrahamic concept of land. We abuse land because we regard it as a commodity belonging to us. When we see land as a community to which we belong, we may begin to use it with love and respect. That's from Aldo Leopold. You know about my News of the World segment, right?
1: It's good.
0: Yeah, I've scoured the news outlets to come up with something that you probably missed. You may not have missed this because it's based in L.A. Some of the other stuff comes from other cities, but this is hard to believe, but here it is. The Los Angeles Department of Transportation is restricting who can watch a new video asking passengers not to defecate on buses. The, quote... the, quote, no pooping, end quote, PSA is part of the If You See Something, Do Something About It series, which plays continuously on city buses. But after media inquiries about the prevalence of pooping on LA buses, LADOT pulled the video from its website and social media sites, explaining that the PSA is only intended for onboard viewing only. So, you can't watch this at home, folks. You have to take the bus to see it. So, hey.
1: I'm going to withhold commentary because I don't want to get fired.
0: Well, you know, it's in the news. It's in the news. So, I mean, it's difficult for you to get fired from this show. I mean, if we're going to get fired from KXAU, Lydia would have done it a long time ago. We're going to start with Paula Fong. And then we're going to end with Emily Laliotis. And in the middle, we're going to put a Dillard song. And then we're going to go down the hall and see what Miss Whitmer has in store for us. Here we go. Paula Fong.

0: Not Emily Lalliota. She knows how to write a pop song, doesn't she?
1: A pop song?
0: Yeah,
1: like an Americana song. I don't know, pop
0: record to me.
1: You really? Okay.
0: Yeah, I like.
1: Oh, I guess like a hit record.
0: Yeah, I like a hit.
1: Her hit song is Cowboy Song right now, but maybe it very well could be Dirt.
0: Well,
1: that could be her next big one.
0: Dirt. I used to work with this guy named Dirt. So let's go down the hall and see what Stephanie Aaron Whitmer has in store for us, Meeks. Here we go.
2: We are in the band room at KXLU, and we have the incredible Stephanie Aaron Whitmer here, W-I-T-T-M-E-R.
3: Yes.
2: And Jimmy Mack on guitar.
4: That's
2: about
4: me.
2: To do some live music for the tens of thousands of people listening throughout Los Angeles and the world.
3: Yeah.
2: Say a word about your little group, and then we'll get to the live music.
3: Well, this is our second time here. I think me and Jimmy were here 3 years ago. And this is, it's mostly my solo project, but, you know, I usually like to play live with the band, and Jimmy plays with me a lot. And I just finished a record, so working on releasing that music, and I'm going to play some of it for you today.
2: And people can find more at StephanieAaronWhitmer.com.
3: Yes.
2: Boom. What's the name of this song?
3: You got it. Okay, this first song, it's called Tennessee, McLean County. All right. One, two, three, four.

0: right. Woo! Beautiful.
1: Thank you.
2: Stephanie Aaron Whitmer.
1: Yes.
2: Yes, and Jimmy Mack on guitar.
3: Yep.
2: Right on.
1: Jimmy Mack.
2: Wow. You've been playing a long time, if I recollect.
1: Yeah, a long time.
2: You can't, like, were born with a tiny guitar in the womb, right?
1: Not quite that long, but, I mean, I started piano lessons probably when I was 8 or so, and then started writing songs, like, probably in my teens, like, because I was, like, writing poetry in my bedroom and, like, playing piano, and then I was like, oh, maybe I should combine the two.
2: Just came out. Was, like, folk, bluegrass, country music your first love?
1: I mean, all kinds of music were my first love. I mean, I grew up listening to the Beatles. That was my real first love was the Beatles.
2: What was the first song you totally fell in love with?
1: Oh, well, that would be The Sun Will Come Out Tomorrow from Annie.
2: Okay, all right.
1: I was obsessed with Annie as, like, a 3-year-old,
2: we'll
1: so... It was probably some kind of song from Annie, but then, yeah, my mom was really into the Beatles, and I just became, like, obsessed with the Beatles once I hit my teens, and then, you know, and I grew up listening to, like, Mariah Carey, Whitney Houston.
2: Okay, good songwriters. Come
1: good
2: on.
1: Songwriters. Let's... Shania Twain, Faith Hill. I really loved all of those female singers.
2: Okay.
1: So.
2: Well, let's keep it going.
1: All right.
2: What's next?
1: So this next song is, I need a tune, because Jimmy told me I had to every time I move my capo. This next song, it's a love song, and I wrote it for nobody, but it really fit my brother and now sister-in-law's relationship really well. So when they were looking for a wedding song, I sent it to them. And I was like, you know, you could have this one if you want.
2: Aww.
1: And they danced to my demo of it at their wedding. So it's called I Don't Mind, but in my head it's called Michael and Molly's Song. All right. I think I'm in tune now. Okay, I am. Ready?
3: Mm-hmm.
1: Okay. 1, 2, 3, 4.

0: Stephanie Aaron.
1: Thank
0: Whitmer.
1: You. Yes. Thanks, guys.
2: And that's, you can find her, Stephanie, Stephanie, ErinWittmer.com.
1: Yeah.
2: Also on Instagram, allegedly.
1: Yeah, Instagram, TikTok, Facebook, it's all at StephanieErinWittmer.com.
2: And for all your guitar needs, Jimmy Mack Music.
1: Yeah,
3: that's it.
2: There we go. What do you have to say for yourself, Jimmy Mack?
3: Just happy to be here. It's a great, it's a great spot.
2: We like you.
3: Thank Come you. Back. I like you too.
1: Yeah.
2: Anytime.
1: You know, you should have him back for some of his solo stuff sometime.
2: Done.
1: Yeah. You know, I got a tune again.
2: Well, Jimmy Mack, why don't you talk to me while
3: sure.
2: Stephanie's tuning. You go on the road a lot. What's it like out there? Is people still showing up to live music, or are they all down their phones?
3: In the South and in the Midwest, people, they just seem to show up. There's not a lot going on in Iowa, I guess.
1: No. I'm from Illinois. There's not a lot going on.
2: But it's not all social media. People want live, actual human beings.
3: People actually want that. I think a lot of people are tired of, you know, perfection. They like to see the human element in music. And that comes from going to a live show. You never know what's going to happen.
2: Yeah, live people with emotion, not just 30 seconds of somebody trying to market themselves.
3: Oh, I know.
2: Which I happen to like a lot. Particularly if it's all AI and totally constructed. That's totally. What really has meaning for me in my life.
3: Yeah. I mean, the first thing I do when I find a new song I like is I try to find a live video of it.
2: There you go.
3: I want to see how would they transform it for an audience instead of just being in a studio.
4: That's a good...
2: Well, let's keep it going.
1: Cool. So this next song I just released a couple weeks ago. This is the first single that I've released off of these recordings that we just did, me and my band. So it's called Texas is Haunted. All right. Ready?
3: Mm-hmm.
1: Okay. 1, 2, 3, 4.

0: Stephanie Aaron Webber.
1: Yo, yo, yo, yo.
2: Thank you.
0: You just keep coming out with beautiful tunes.
2: Well, thank you.
0: So this is an album.
2: Yeah, eventually it's going to be an album. Right now I just have one of the songs out. So, but there's more coming very soon. So,
0: and
2: just going to start rolling it out.
0: Where do you get inspiration from? Love, heartbreak, dreams, tragedy?
2: All over. I mean, like Texas is Haunted, that song we just did, like that is just like a blatant recap of a trip I took driving to Texas from California in my old truck. And a lot of my inspiration, yeah, comes from personal experience, or sometimes I just make stuff up, you know?
0: Are you allowed to do that as a musician?
2: Yeah. I mean, but most of it is at least like influenced by personal experiences, but there's a couple of songs that I have that I just totally made up, so.
0: It's pretend.
2: Yeah, it's pretend song.
0: Wow.
2: Yeah.
0: Oh. Just my reality is crashing down now.
2: Oh, no. You know, I'm
0: it's
2: not.
0: It's made up.
2: All songwriters do that.
0: Really?
2: Yeah.
0: Okay.
2: I mean, maybe not all, but a lot of songwriters.
0: I'm going to go over here and cry
2: sometimes.
0: In the corner while you are playing your next song, which may or may not reflect perfect reality.
2: This one actually is based on personal experience. So all of the ones that I sang today are based on personal experience. So
0: fair enough.
2: Yes.
0: Truth, reality.
2: No made up songs on your show.
0: Good. Yes, we have standards here. Okay, let's hear it.
2: All right. This is... I think I'm still in tune. This is one of my favorite songs I've written. It's just a three chords in the truth waltz situation. It's called Cavalier. All right, ready? Yeah.

0: Stephanie Aaron Whitmer. Oh, sweet.
1: Thank you. Thanks so much for having us.
0: Pulling right out of the heart there. You want to do one more?
1: You know, we didn't rehearse one more.
0: Okay, we got time for one more, and with such good sounds coming out of your face.
1: Oh, thank you.
0: Why not? You know what I'm saying?
1: You know, we didn't rehearse one more. I'm trying to think. Do you remember?
0: Your call, guys.
1: Do you remember The Difference?
2: Yeah.
1: We could do one from my EP.
0: Okay.
1: We didn't rehearse this, but he's played it many times before.
0: Yeah. We good.
1: So, I have to remember it.
0: Do you need a tune?
1: You know it. Jimmy told me I had to.
0: Stephanie Aaron Whitmer, StephanieAaronWittmer, .com or on Instagram.
1: Mm-hmm.
0: And Jimmy Mack Music on Instagram. Jimmy Mack Music, the guitarist, he's on Instagram too. So that's the way you can find these delightful music.

0: we played it last time we were here, so.
1: Okay.
0: Yeah. Ready?
1: Yeah.
0: You want me to start it?
1: What tempo do you want?
0: Let's do that.

0: Tiffany Aaron Whitmer. Thank you so much.
1: Thank you. Thank you for having us.
0: This warmed up the evening, warmed up the studio, great, warmed up our hearts.
1: Happy to be here.
0: Everybody out there in LA loves you.
1: Oh, thank you. I love them.
0: All right. We're going to throw it back to Uncle Mike now in the studio. See you later.
1: Thank you.
2: Wow. Stephanie Aaron Whitmer. Not the governor of Michigan. Damn good singer, though.

My buddy, Paul Kahlberg, has been having some back pain lately. So I thought I'd play him a song. And then we're going to do the Osmond Brothers and a band that was on here a couple of weeks ago, Dadweed. So here's Slim Harpo, Scratch My Back.

come here, baby. 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So, baby, get to it.

0: That was Dad Weed Reflections. We had him on the show here. Was it about 3 weeks ago Dad Weed was on? Weeks?
1: Yeah. Pretty recently.
0: Yeah. Really good band. Good band. Touring band. You can always tell. These guys came in hot and left hot, you know. Let's go down the hall and see what Jeff's living. Jeff was here a couple of times. So let's go down the hall and see what they have in store for us. Ready? Put them on.
1: We're ready. Right now.
2: Iris wristwatch.
3: Here we go with another great band at KXLU. So, Jeff Livingstone.
2: Yeah.
3: Say a word about yourself before we turn you loose and have you play some music. You have a guitar in your hand?
2: Yeah, I'm a guitar player. I write songs, and I live here in L.A., currently in Redondo Beach. And I do a lot of work around town. I play in other people's bands, but I love that I get to do my music today. So.
3: And you write music.
2: I write music. I'm going to play all original.
3: All originals.
2: Yep.
3: And you have Loran here, Loran Angel, on violin.
1: Yep.
3: And we have a bass player named Brady Young, Brady J. Young on Instagram.
2: That's right.
3: JeffLivingstone.com.
2: Yep.
3: Loran Angel on Instagram. Did I get it right?
1: That's right.
3: How about if I stop talking and let you guys play some live music?
2: Okay.
3: Here we go.
2: Sure. Thank you. We're live. Are we going? Should we start?
1: Yes.
2: Okay. All right. What's up, everyone? Thanks for tuning in. This is a song I wrote. It's called Goodbye California. I hope you can relate to it.

California. You've been good to me. I just can't afford you. I think most of us agree.

0: Jeff Livingstone!
1: Woo! Wow, just kind of good bluegrass, country, folk music.
2: Yeah.
1: Covering all the genres here.
2: Yeah, Americinda, I think. Nice. Alternative? I don't know. I don't know if I... Who coined that term? I don't know. That is a term. This next song is called Working Like a Dog. Long story short is I went to business school, I got a degree, and I went and got my real estate license. And I found out through all the... After that, this is what I want to do. I don't really want to work for someone else. I want to do this with my life because this makes me happy. So this is a song called Working Like a Dog. It's a little bit about that.

0: All right. There you go.
1: That's the way you do it.
0: That's how you do it.
2: Jeff Livingstone. Come on, guys.
0: Come on.
2: That's like just sweet, good folk music. Did we settle on a genre yet? How do you?
0: Amerikinda.
2: Amerikinda. So that's Amerikinda.
0: Yeah.
2: In the record section.
0: Yeah.
2: Do you want to say a little about your background, or we know you're a fine real estate salesman and
0: the
2: business
0: background
2: person?
0: Is records.
2: Oh, that was good. You can see a video of us, a live video, as taken by Emily Lewis on Facebook or Instagram.
0: You guys, if we're you guys there. Want to, you can check out, I have some videos I just posted actually like literally a day or two ago, some live studio performances. You can listen to my music on Spotify. You can find me all over the internet. I'm doing stuff on my Instagram. You'll probably see Brady in there too. Yeah, Brady's been playing with me for a while.
2: But my point is there's actually live video of us right now, these very handsome people playing music.
0: There's live video.
2: Yeah, on Instagram and Facebook.
0: I thought you were saying promote the stuff.
2: And there's wonderful footage of your things you do.
0: Yes, there is footage of me doing things out there. You can see it.
2: Loranna Angel on violin and Brady Young on bass. Brady J. Young on Instagram and Loranna on Angel on Instagram. Okay, yep. Did I get it all right?
0: You got it right. Okay. Brady also has his own original music.
2: Okay.
0: You guys can check out Brady Young. That's his artist name. It's pretty cool. It's good stuff. You should check it out.
2: And what about, you could do some solo stuff too?
3: Oh, I've been too afraid to ever release anything.
0: No, you have that like 6 million streams. On the
2: 6 million streams.
3: That's true.
2: Can I be your friend?
0: She's got a lot of streams. What is that song you did?
2: Can I sell my toothpaste on your?
3: It's a cover of Birds of a Feather by Billie Eilish, and it was a cover for string quartet that got on the last season of Bridgerton.
4: There
0: you go. Yeah, she does a lot of cool things.
2: What do they search to find it?
3: Gemini Strings.
2: There we go.
0: Uh-huh. All right, we're going to do another song for you. This is off the album that I released in 2024. It's called Holiday Weekend. This next song is called Here I Go. Yeah. One, two, one, two.

0: Jeff Livingstone and crew. Wow. Yeah. Pulling some heartstrings tonight, aren't you? Okay.
1: Something like that.
0: Yeah.
1: Some guitar strings. Oh.
0: See, you got... Just tone down the humor. Don't be funnier than me. That's the one rule.
1: Oh, I'm sorry.
0: And then we're good. Dumb it down a little bit.
2: Hey, who's keeping score?
0: Oh, that's true. You have the lemon bars. You got your quadrant.
2: Yeah.
0: Okay.
2: Better have some.
0: I got the corny joke.
2: I'll be gone, or I'm going to be very upset.
0: Yeah.
3: I'm looking forward.
0: Let's keep it going.
1: Oh, lemon bars?
3: I'm looking forward.
2: Yes.
3: Lemon bars.
1: Oh, yeah, there's some good looking lemon bars out there.
2: I made them from scratch, and you better eat all of them.
1: Oh, my gosh. Can't wait. Should we do another one?
0: Yeah, please.
1: Okay. Keep the show rolling. This is a song about not taking shortcuts. It's called Do the Work. Mm-hmm. One, two, one. All right, let's get to work.

0: Livingstone. Got to do the work, man.
1: You got to put in that work.
0: Okay, and Loran Angel on violin. Nice little solos there. And, of course, Brady Young on bass.
1: That's right. And I'm Jeff Livingstone.
2: Welcome to the show.
0: The name of the band. And your website, jefflivingstone.com, randomly is the same as your name and the name of the band.
1: Who would have thought?
0: Okay.
1: I was surprised I got the domain because there are different Jeff Livingstones out there. I didn't get the Instagram handle.
0: Are you having a good time as a musician in life? Is this?
1: Oh, yeah, I am.
0: You're banned in making millions of dollars selling real estate, but the musician's life.
1: Yeah, I mean,
0: it's not an easy life. I mean, it's not easy being an artist.
1: You know, I could say the same. If it depends on how much work you put into it, because you could make no money doing real estate, too, you know?
0: True.
1: The more work you put in. Speaking of, you know, the song, you put the work in, you know, you get stuff out of it. So
0: good.
1: I've been putting in the work doing this music thing, and I love it.
0: You're working hard.
1: Fulfilled. Yeah.
0: And your spirit is bright, and you're doing what you want in your life.
1: Thank you.
0: All right.
1: We're going to do another song. This is the fan favorite and a song I should probably play more often, but Loran loves this one too, so... I almost took it out, and she was like, wait.
3: I like it too.
1: Wait, we got to play that one. Yeah. So this is called California Roses. Nice little love song. Got two more songs for you. Just play it out of tune. Here it is.

0: Wow, that was a genuinely sweet tune.
1: Sweet.
0: Beautiful.
1: Just like those lemon cakes you made.
0: Yes, yes.
1: Amika made. Yeah. Oh, actually, could you grab from my guitar case my harmonicas?
2: Your harmonica.
0: Harmonica time.
1: I need a harmonica for this last song. But
3: which one is it?
1: It's the Martin case by the table. Can you grab the C harmonica and the holder?
0: C
1: harmonica. Oh, man. The C harmonica.
0: Live radio.
1: Yeah. And then I need the holder. Okay. I need the harmonica holder.
3: Oh, yeah.
1: It's in there.
3: Here it is.
1: Thank you.
0: Well, we're getting the holder.
1: Unprepared of me. Oh, my gosh.
0: What's on the agenda for the coming year?
1: I'm releasing...
0: Jeff Livingstone.
1: I'm releasing... I played two songs that I'll be releasing this year. The first song I played, Goodbye California, is coming out. And... thank you.
0: Harmonica holder has been acquired.
1: Yeah. And Do the Work will be coming out too. And there's one more called Illusions that we recorded. Brady and I recorded them together. It was really fun. Brady's shredding all over those songs on bass and
0: shredding bass
1: and keys. He plays multiple instruments.
0: And you have some projects on your own.
1: Yeah.
0: Right, Brady?
4: Oh, yeah, yeah.
0: What?
4: Yeah, it's just, I have a solo project under my name, Brady Young.
0: Okay.
1: It's jazz grunge.
0: Jazz grunge.
1: Yeah.
0: Bluegrass,
1: jazz. No, it's what would you call it? Like McGee, kind of like Nirvana, but very like riffy.
4: Alternative rock kind of stuff.
0: Classical, opera, children singing.
4: Mm. Sure, yeah.
0: Okay.
4: Sure.
0: Good, yeah. We could use more of that thing.
4: Yeah.
0: Well, okay, Brady.
1: Oh,
0: Brady,
1: yeah.
0: Brady J. Young on Instagram. Mm-hmm. And Lauren can be found on Instagram as Lauren, LauRann, Angel.
3: Yes.
0: For all your violin needs. And if you need two violins, we've got Mika here.
1: Mika plays too, yeah.
3: I do.
1: And I'm Jeff Livingstone Music on Instagram if you guys want to follow
0: boom.
1: Me.
3: Yeah. Okay.
1: Yeah, boo.
0: Boo.
1: Did you say boo?
0: With
1: you
0: an M.
1: Boo. Oh, boo. You were like boo.
3: Boo.
1: Dang. Roasted.
4: That was me.
1: Just got roasted exactly. By the host.
3: Roasted by the... Okay, I'm sorry.
1: The host roast.
3: The host roast.
1: All right, this is my last song, you guys. This is a drinking song I wrote when I was 16. It's called Holiday Weekend. It's the track title of my album. I hope you guys enjoyed my set today. Give it up one more time for Lauren and Brady. They're my friends.
3: Yes.
0: Yeah.
1: All right, here goes.

0: Driving Stone. There you go. Thank you so much, guy. Any last words before we go back to the booth? Jeff Livingstone.
1: Thank you, everyone, for tuning in. I hope you enjoyed the set.
0: All right. Back to you, Uncle Mike.
2: Back to you.
3: Jeff's played the gauntlet here. I mean, we have various places where we have performances here. The Artist Lounge is when we're locked out of the production room. Then the production room, which he's playing in tonight. He played downstairs in the Lion's Den one time. So, by the way, that last song, Holiday Weekend, that was not for my buddy Kenny Dedea. Nope, Kenny, that's not your song. That's for somebody else. So, anyway, we're going to play the new Jesse Wells single now. Won't You Come Out Tonight? Kenny, I'll see you in the morning about 10:30 for breakfast.

0: All right, that was the Statler Brothers, Flowers on the Wall. Before that, the Traveling McCoury's, Gas and Oil, song about cutting down trees, near to my heart. And before that, the new single by Jesse Wells, Won't You Come Out Tonight. DJ Meeks.
1: Yeah.
0: Let's go see what Bodie's got in store for us down the hall here.
1: Okay.
2: Meek? That's a perfect band. Yeah, well, here we are, KXLU, in the band room with Bodie Corbett.
1: Woo!
2: From Castle Corbett in Burbank. Hey, buddy.
3: Hi, how are you?
2: You have a three-piece with you tonight. You want to introduce your band?
3: Yes, sir. To my left here, we got the lovely Miss Charlotte Waters on the drums here. And then we got the wonderful Will Trent on the upright bass right next to me on my right.
2: Another live bass. And that's Waters with two T's.
1: Yes, sir.
2: Boom. Should we just get going and then we'll chit-chat later?
3: Sounds good.
2: Let's do it.
3: We're ready for it. This is a song I wrote called Green-Eyed Gal.

0: like that. That's fun stuff. Oh, yay. Bodhi Corbett. Bodhi Corbett.
1: Yes, sir.
0: That's like, is that like the Buddha? Bodhi?
1: You tell me, I guess.
0: Oh,
1: so.
0: Yeah, yeah.
1: Maybe.
0: You're the Buddha. You're the... The deity has come at last, the bodhisattva. Well, good stuff. You want to say a word about how did you come to this style? It's kind of old-timey and fun. And
1: I guess just always listening to records we grew up around, kind of like Bob Wills and his Texas Playboys. We're big into rockabilly as well, so we listen to a lot of stuff like that and ragtime and, just kind of a mix of it all, blues, everything, and just comes out the way it does, I guess.
0: I love it.
1: Thank you.
0: Fresh.
1: Thank you, sir.
0: Sweet. Okay. Let's keep it going.
1: All right. This next song we're going to do is another song I wrote we have out in record right now, and this one's the B-side called Angels Don't Fall From Heaven. So it's for all you waltz fans.

0: Booty Corbett, yeah!
1: Oh, yeah! Now, you definitely got a little bit of an Elvis vibe going on. Let's talk about that. What's going on there?
2: Yeah, I guess we play a lot of rockabilly, and so that's kind of our style, I guess. But it's a lot of other things, too. But, yeah, I guess the hair and the clothes doesn't help.
1: Yeah, it does help. Yeah. Well, maybe you're his reincarnation with the Bo Bodie thing. And he died in 77, and you were born after that. So it makes
2: sense.
1: You
2: never know.
1: Okay.
2: I mean, you know, it could be. You never know. I mean,
1: he's back. If y'all been looking for Elvis, we got him in KXLU studio right now.
2: Well, thank you very much. Thank you guys so much for having us out here. We really appreciate it.
1: Where can people find you?
2: People can find us either on Instagram at Bodie_Corbett or out on our website. We have BodieCorbett.com as well, or any shows around LA or outwards. And we'll actually be in Palm Springs tomorrow at the Agua Caliente playing. For them there, and then we're going to be at the Burbank Moose Lodge on Friday.
1: Lodge.
2: Yeah, and then Gold Diggers next week as well.
1: Okay.
2: So we'll be around.
1: Gigging band.
2: Yeah.
1: All right.
2: Yes, sir.
1: Let's keep it going.
2: This next song we're going to do is off my first EP, and it's a song I wrote called Evelyn.

0: All right, Bodie Corbett, thank you so much.
1: Well, thank you, sir. You,
0: we love it. And also Will Trent on bass and Charlotte Waters on drums. Waters with two T's.
2: Yes, sir.
0: Well, why don't you guys say a word about your projects? A couple of important touring musicians around.
2: Yeah, currently I'm Charlotte Waters, and I'm a drummer, and I'm currently touring with The Centuries on and off. They're a surf rockabilly band that's based in L.A., and I'm also the drummer for The Undershakers as well, with Gator. He's been in prominent bands in the early rockabilly scene, such as Coffin Draggers, and yeah, I'm just meeting a bunch of cool new people. I love it.
0: It's fun being a musician.
2: Amen.
0: You meet people, right?
2: Yeah, it's great. It's what I want to do. Will?
3: Yeah, my name is Will Trent, and I play around town with Bodie and a couple other guys, and in the honky tonk in a rockabilly circle and jazz circles, but yeah, that's about it.
0: Okay.
1: Yes, sir. And I'm Bodie Corbett, and this is my little trio here, and we tour up and down the coast and play with a lot of other fun folks in the rockabilly scene and just growing a new music scene. And then speaking of new, we got a new song here that's coming out that we'd like to do for you guys, and this one's a new one I wrote called Mosey Along.

0: See you alone.
1: Oh, yeah. Bodhi Corbett. Thank you so much. The Ink Spots has a tune called My Prayer that starts a little, you know
2: yes,
1: that tune?
2: Sir. Yes, sir. Yeah. Okay. We love the Ink Spots.
1: Oh.
2: Yeah, we're big fans. So oh, it's our little nod to them, you know.
1: Mills Brothers?
2: Yes, sir. We love the Mills Brothers.
1: Oh, I love it.
2: Yeah. Now, thank you guys so much for having us here on your radio show program. We're really excited, and thanks for having us play all these songs. We have a song coming out soon, as well as the B-side we'll play here for you in a minute. And this next song will be hopefully the B-side on that record with Mosey Along, and this is a song I wrote called I Feel Alive, and I think I don't need to explain that. We all feel alive if we're still here, so it's a good feeling, you know. And, yeah, it goes a little something like this.

0: Woo!
1: Thank you, sir.
0: Wow. What do we say? Where do we go from here?
1: I don't know.
0: You the boss.
1: Oh, I guess we got one more song here for you.
0: All right.
1: We're going to do something we do a little more at our more rockabilly, rocking shows. It's a song I wrote called Crazy Catherine.
0: Okay.
1: And it goes a little something like this.

0: Jeremy Corbin. Oh yeah.
1: Thank
0: a lot,
1: you
0: so many cool influences. Yeah. Louis Jordan.
1: Oh, we love Louis Jordan. Yes,
0: Caledonia.
1: Sir.
0: Caledonia.
1: Yeah, Caledonia.
0: Wow. Yes, wow.
1: Thank you. Yeah, yeah. We love all the old tracks, and I don't know. I just want to make something new with all the good stuff. So
0: a lot coming together. A great band. So positive. Yeah. A lot of fun. Good
2: so
0: tunes.
2: Fun.
1: Thank you, guys. Thank you so much for having us. It's been a real pleasure.
0: And, once again, website, where can find
1: Yeah, you can find us on Instagram at Bodhi Corbett, or on YouTube or Spotify or anywhere you get your music.
0: B-O-D-H-I-C-O-R-B-E-T-T.
1: Yes, sir.
0: Okay.
1: Yeah, and we'll be there, and we're going to be playing, like I said before, at the Moose Lodge in Burbank on Friday, so come on out and see us if you like it. And we'll be with some of the boys from the Soda Crackers, as well as Cole Maxwell and Eddie Honeycutt at Gold Diggers on Tuesday, next Tuesday.
0: Will Trent on bass, Charlotte Waters on drums. Wow, beautiful. Thank you so much for coming to KXLU.
1: Thank you, sir.
0: Back to Uncle Mike.
3: There it is. There it is. Bodhi Corbett knocking it out of the ballpark. You know, didn't know what to expect when he walked in here tonight, but whew, grand slam. We're going to play the infamous String Dusters Light at the End of the Day, and then some Charlie Pride and Old Crow Medicine Show.

0: That was the infamous String Dusters light at the end of the day. We're going to do local twang. Mika, what's happening here?
1: All right, let's see. Every Tuesday night, Bluegrass Night at Bigfoot Lodge. 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Every Wednesday, we got Bluegrass at Jug Band Coffee in Long Beach. And we also have Hi-Fi Honey Drops at 1642 in Filipino Town.
0: Every week.
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0: You know what I always say?
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0: My favorite local bluegrass band.
1: Every Sunday is Granule Echo at the Echo. And every Sunday, there's a bluegrass jam in Culver City, but you got to get on the list.
0: You went to that, didn't you? Is it on the steps?
1: No. That's a different thing. Oh. It wasn't a bluegrass jam. That was a jazz jam. Hmm. Every Monday, there's Minglewood Mondays, which is a Grateful Dead-inspired event at the Barrel Tavern. And there's Angel Crest String Band at Little Joy in Echo Park. There's also Monday Monday at the Hotel Cafe, and that's until it closes next month.
0: That place has been closing for six months.
1: Yeah, we're about to play a That's All Folks Fest later this month, but I don't think there's an actual date of when it's closing.
0: I think this is all hype.
1: Maybe.
0: They're not really closing.
1: So tonight there's also a School of Song presents a songwriter's open mic at the Fable featuring Isaac Opatz. Tonight there's also Dylan Andrews at Harvard and Stone. The Blessings at Good Times at Davy Wayne's. Tomorrow, Writer's Round every Wednesday. There's Carolyn Kendrick and Sophie Wellington at Healing Force in Pasadena. On the 16th is Anna May, Sarah Melson, Broadway B, and Brenda Carsey at the Awoken Space in Malibu. On the 17th, Paula Fong and Emily Laliotis are playing a house show.
0: There's also MOT, right?
1: MOT. There's Americana Joy. And it's collaborating with Small Town Friday Nights at Bigfoot Lodge with Hamilton Boyce, Elizabeth Bowersox, and Ryan Hahn. Also on the 17th, Barkley Cove plays at Collage in Long Beach. Also on the 17th is Allie Mills, Steve McCormick, and friends at Cornell Wine Co. And then we've also got Bodie Corbett at Moose Lodge in Burbank.
2: Oh, yeah.
1: On the 18th, we have Standing on the Neon Moon, where Grateful Dead Country meets Honky Tonk Heart at the Mint. And then, also on the 18th, Dylan Vander's Charlie McCord and Amanda on the Moon at the Music Garden, LA. Also on the 18th is Molly Jane and Stella Prince at Moroccan Lounge. July 18th, we've got LA River Rats and Salty Strings at the Ojai Deer Lodge. Also on the 18th is a Wonder House show with Joni and Ducky and the Frick Fracks.
0: You have to be careful when you say that on the radio.
1: Frick Fracks.
0: Joni and Ducky and the Frick Fracks. You could get in trouble here for saying
1: well,
0: that.
1: Well, I'm not saying the actual F word, am I?
0: No, you're not. Go ahead.
1: Okay. On the 19th, we've got the Mastersons and Friends.
0: He's sweating it out over here. He's like, oh, don't make me go in there again.
1: I'm going to say that again because you were talking over me. On the 19th, we've got the Mastersons and Friends at Gold Diggers. Also on the 19th is Molly Oren and Juliana Zuckeriu at Simon Says in Los Feliz. Also on the 19th is a Tiny Porch concert at Peter Strauss Ranch, and that's with the LA River Rats featuring Sean Watkins and Adam Moss and Serafia at, Peter Strauss.
0: And somebody I know is playing violin for her.
1: I don't know if I'm going to play violin, but I am going to be singing background vocals.
0: That's good.
1: But we'll see. We'll see. Should I keep going?
0: Do a couple more.
1: Okay. On the 21st, we've got Bodie Corbett at Gold Diggers. And then we have Abigail Joran with Ryan in Long Beach. On the 22nd is The Mess Around with Eugene Edwards at the Paramount, featuring Dave Stuckey, Devin Brinsfield, and more. On the 24th, we have Outlaw Nights at Cornell Wine Co. with Lizzie Passion and Verna Margaret, with special guests Devin Geyer and Allie Mills.
0: Cool.
1: Are we out of time? One more? Okay. July 25th, we've got The Fair Shakes and Clay Finch at Healing Force of the Universe in Pasadena.
0: Okie dokie. Busy, busy, busy.
1: It's all happening.
0: I was talking to Jeff Livingstone in here earlier, and there's an entirely different network of places to play down south of Orange County. And he was rattling off these places I never heard of, and he's like, yeah, I work there all the time. It's like unbelievable. Let's play some Charlie Pride, Kiss an Angel, Good Morning.

Charlie Pride, one of my favorites. Well, Pete loves it when I tell stories, so we're gonna see if this story cues up here about clowns. I've always been suspicious of clowns. This comes from my first experience with a clown. It was at the Christmas parade in Macon. The Macon Christmas parade happened around Thanksgiving every year. The parade's main route was down Cherry Street, the main shopping street in downtown Macon. The route always went from west to east toward the railroad station building. There used to be a lot of rail traffic in Macon, but by the mid-1950s, you could only take the Nancy Hanks train to Atlanta or Savannah, north or south. There was no east or west rail transportation at all. It featured a lot of floats sponsored by local businesses. The newspapers, the Macon Telegraph and the Macon News, a morning and an evening newspaper in a town of 200,000. Davidson's Department Store, Armstrong Cork, and Red Dingler. Who? Red Dingler? Red Dingler was a Macon institution. He was an acrobat who could somersault over the back of five elephants. He was part of the King Brothers Circus that spent the winter in Macon. He liked it in Macon, so he stayed. He started manufacturing trampolines and selling them to the locals. He and his wife Ann would perform on a trampoline mounted on the back of a truck in the Christmas parade. The Shriners' Tin Lizzie Brigade was always at the parade. These were adult men that wore fez hats with tassels and drove small matching Model T replicas. These small cars would do simple formation driving with lots of horns and noisemakers to the delight of some and to the annoyance of others. The only thing that separated the Shriners' Tin Lizzie Brigade from clowns is that they did not wear makeup. The local high school marching bands would perform. Willingham's Pride of Dixie Band with their majorettes and flag girls, Lanier's marching band, the Sugar Bear Band, and last but by any means not least was the Ballard Hudson marching band and their majorettes. The Ballard Hudson high school band came from an all-black high school. They had it all going on. Just before the headline attraction, Santa Claus, was a group of clowns in full costume. Goofy hair, costumes, shoes, makeup. They were doing what clowns were supposed to do, throwing buckets full of bits of shredded paper into the crowd, giving out candy and balloons. I got up close to the front to get my candy, and some dude in a Technicolor wig came over with candy in his left hand and extended his right hand to me. When I shook his right hand, it had a buzzer in it. It felt like I had been shocked. The candy in his left hand was actually a balloon that, when squeezed, produced a stream of water from a red flower on his lapel. He got me right in the face. It totally screwed up my vision for the rest of the day. Santa Claus was just a blur when he came by a few minutes later. Everyone standing around thought it was so funny. If I could have killed that guy, he'd be dead today. Scroll forward 30 years. I'm working in the record business, always looking for something that might sell. I came up with the idea of a group of clowns, musicians in costumes and makeup. The audience would not know who they are, really. We could rotate the lineup. Who would know? They're in makeup. I thought it was a brilliant idea, if I do say so. I was in marketing, so no one took the idea seriously. A&R had this idea about talent, musicianship, that sort of things. I just wanted to sell albums. Then the Insane Clown Posse came on the scene in 1989. ICP was created by two American hip-hop artists, Violent J and Shaggy 2 Dope. They took the idea and ran with it. They got so successful that their followers have a name, the Juggalos, and the Juggalos have their own brand of soft drink that they relish called Faygo. ICP signed to the Jive label and were very successful. For reasons known only to God, the Jive label sold the ICP contract to Disney's Hollywood label in 1998 for $1 million. What on earth was Disney thinking? Disney recalled the Insane Clown Posse's The Great Malenko album within a matter of hours of releasing it. Surprise! It had objectionable lyrics in it.
The same album was released on Island Records and went on to sell 1.7 million copies. It seems there is big money in clowns. I knew it. Other bands have performed with masks and in makeup, notably Ghost, Daft Punk, Slipknot, and Gwar. In this era of COVID-19 face masks, there are clowns everywhere. I don't shake hands with anyone, and I don't take candy from strangers. Clowns. Be careful of them. Gotta watch them. Let's see, what do we got queued up here next? We play some Charlie Pride. How about the Old Crow Medicine Show?

All right. That was about as eclectic as it can get. Django Reinhardt, Georgia on my mind. Before that, Bill Monroe, Shenandoah Breakdown. And before that, our pal Abby Posner and her song Detoxing. And before that, the Okra Medicine Show, My Side of the Mountain. So we're having a lot of fun here tonight. Let's see. Here's a couple more for you from a great playlist here. Twingaro and Los Lobos.

Mellow as a Cello, Django Reinhardt, to Twain Garrow, to Los Lobos, Kiko and the Lavender Moon. Well, we're about running out of track here, folks. We got to pick it up here with a little bluegrass and then get out of here. So let's do a Billy Strings and Willie Nelson and Jim and Jesse.

Well, folks, it's time to move the caboose down the track. We've run out of track here tonight. Let's see here. Got my, where's my tune-out song here? Here it is. Roy Rogers, Dale Evans, Happy Trails. Well, folks, we sincerely appreciate you spending time with us this week on the Wildwood Flower Radio Hour, and every Tuesday night, 7 to 10 p.m. on KXLU, 88.9 FM and KXLU.com. 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So 2 weeks from now, when you've been up all night and you're just getting home, and you can listen to the show. Or you can get up early. I don't know. Thanks to tonight's host, Bodie Corbett, amazing young rockabilly artist, Jeff Livingstone, who's been here several times before, and just amazing songwriter, just wow. And Stephanie Aaron Whitmer, turned in a great, great set tonight. And thanks to my co-host, Mystic Pete. We are overdue for a glass of Oban. DJ Meek's new Twain producer and in-house fiddler, Emily Lewis, our Steadicam operator, making us look good on Facebook Live and Instagram. Jessica Babin produces local twang every week and is our social media maven. Lori Nafshin books the Wildwood Flower Radio Hour and does a heck of a job at it. Mystic Pete, who's here tonight, he'll be here next week. He's also our spiritual advisor and rabbi. Tonight's sound engineer, Nir Wes Machenik. The Wildwood Flower theme song, Wildwood Flower, is recorded by our friends Wild Russ. Performing next week, Eva Luna Smith, Faye Dean. I hate that I'm not going to be in town to see Faye Dean. I wanted to see Faye Dean close up. And Nathan and Jesse. The host next week will be Mystic Pete. Tonight's show is brought to you by the Tiny Porch Concert Series. Show this Sunday, July 19th at the Peter Strauss Ranch with the L.A. River Rats and Adam Moss and Sean Watkins and Serafia, star of the Nutrafol ads you see on TV. Unbelievable.

And the Wildwood Flower Radio Hour is a proud sponsor of the Tiny Porch Concert Series. We'll holler at you next week. Y'all come see us and keep on keeping on. Remember, we're only here for a little while. We're going to play out with a gospel tune like we do every week. Send this out to all the shut-ins out there. And after the gospel tune, tonight's friend of the flower is Jockey Jord, our buddy Jockey Jord. We're going to play some Jockey Jord tunes for you. But don't touch that dial, because the Molotov Cocktail Hour is coming right up, live from the world-famous Mahi Mahi Room in Encino, right off Ventura Boulevard, the Gaza Strip of the Valley, across the road from the Baklava Factory, next door to Breakers R Us. Cyrano, Special Agent Lotus, and Senor Amor are coming in the door to light up your night right now. We're going to do a gospel tune from Ralph Stanley, Over in Glory Land. Here we go.

Attention, Hepcats and squares alike. Dig this dubious demonstration of forbidden fruit, passionate percussion, and poo-poo platters on the Molotov Cocktail Hour. Your hosts, Cyrano, Special Agent Lotus, and Señor Amor are waiting to camel walk through a sun-soaked Sahara, boogaloo down in a Bogota basement, and sneak you through the kitchen entrance of an underground all-nighter in Nairobi. Around the hypnotic crackling bonfire, James Brown and Francois Hardy succumb to the enchanted rhythms, hand in hand with Dembala, Pele, and Gede Nimbo. Their abstract shadows cast against a backdrop of ancient stern-faced tikis and looming durian trees. I've lit the Molotov cocktail. You may now unfasten your... I've lit the Molotov cocktail. You may now unfasten your seatbelts and run like hell. Live from the fabulous Mahi Mahi Room in downtown Encino, I give you Cyrano, Special Agent Lotus, and Señor

and at 25 minutes on the downstroke of 10 p.m. here on this triumphant Tuesday, July 14th, 2026, in the year of Papa Legba. It's time for a very special Bastille Day show of Le Molotov Cocktail.

0: So welcome, welcome everyone to this very special show that we've prepared for you this evening. I think you're going to love it quite a bit. And if not, you can quitte out on the horse you rode down on. This is Cyrano here, welcoming one and everyone into the Molotov Cocktail Hour. The Mahi Mahi Room tonight still slightly open for business. They'll let you in if you slip the doorman. I don't know, maybe a Galois or something like that. Maybe $5 will do it. And we've got all manner of songs tonight from the French Empire. And what we don't have tonight is Senor Moore, and he's out on special assignment. He's still recovering from quite a long journey, so he's taking the night off, and he's listening on the other end out there, and we hope he enjoys the show. We're going to try and do him proud tonight, but I'm not alone tonight. Of course, I shouldn't be alone. That would not be wise. And not only that, but I've got, well, one of the finest backups that I could ever hope for. She's got the nerve. Some call her degalling. Some say she's too loose and maybe a little appalling. But she'll calibrate her rifle only just a trifle, and she'll say, "You fell from La Tour Eiffel when you find yourself falling." That, of course, would be Special Agent Lotus. Don't get too close to the rail next to her.
1: Wow. I don't know what to say. In English... Or en français.
0: Good. Okay. Wow. What we can say, though, tonight is welcome to everyone. How would you say that?
1: Trying to think of something snappy, and I don't have, anything good, like bienvenue.
0: There we go. That'll work.
1: Beyond bienvenue.
0: That's plenty tonight. That's all we need to make everyone out there Versailles at the sound of you.
1: Yeah, see, I wasn't expecting to be put on the spot with, like, too many Franglish, like, puns.
0: Well, that's what we do here. We put you on the spot, and usually, we're all in the hot seat tonight, all the way up to midnight. So thanks, everybody, for tuning in tonight. Want to give a few quick hellos out there. But Pete up in Northern California way, he just said that France was shut out by Spain a few hours ago in the World Cup. So, you know, we can celebrate the music of France here tonight, and we can drown out all the sorrows in some cheap wine and some stale baguettes tonight. But boy, we've got all kinds of wonderful things tonight. What did we just hear coming off of that fine, fine set?
1: Coming into the air break, we're listening to Bernard Chabert with Helga Seltzer.
0: Delicious. When Bromo Seltzer won't do the job.
1: Yeah, well, Helga Seltzer. Her surname is Helga Seltzer.
0: Mm-hmm.
1: The song actually doesn't say... what her first name is.
0: Uh-huh.
1: Just her last name is Helga Seltzer.
0: Mm.
1: Without hyphenation.
0: Interesting.
1: She's a real dirty blonde. Yeah. Sweet and classy.
0: Ugh.
1: But her surname is Helga Seltzer because in the morning she leaves the man she slept with messy hair and a hangover. She spends her nights dancing in smoked up nightclubs.
0: Huh.
1: She doesn't like talking. She wants to live and try anything she can drink, eat, smoke, or caress. Because she's Helga Seltzer.
0: Whoa.
1: Yeah.
0: All right.
1: She never comes home alone because she fears to be alone.
0: Oh, the sad side of Helga Seltzer. That came to us from 1970. But, wow, she's a wild one.
1: Yeah. Preceding that was Les Primitifs du Futur with Dr. Bottleneck.
0: Oh, yeah.
1: And that came to us from the album Trop de Routes, Trop de Trains et Autres Histoires d'Amour. Many routes and many trains and other stories of love.
0: And Le Primitif du Futur is the band most notably headed up by Robert Crumb, who after he famously, if you saw the documentary about him many decades ago, he famously sold off a bunch of his old notebooks for a king's ransom so that he could fund his expatriate mission, drive, desire to leave the United States and go live in France. And there he has remained. And he started his own sort of French kind of cafe, cabaret band with collaborators Dominique Cravac, Daniel Huck, Jean-Michel Davis, and Didier Roussan, among many others over the years. But they've put a lot of records out, and they do French stuff. They do kind of, you know, Moroccan-y, Algerian-inspired things, as well as kind of gypsy jazz, sort of Django Reinhardt. They try to get right in that pocket of kind of the Bix Beiderbecke of it all. And they're all very, very charming. Of course, his sketches and drawings are all over the album art. And we've played them on the show before, but I've always been a big fan of that. So, and he's a decent musician himself. He plays the, like a little teeny mandolin type of thing. It looks almost like a ukulele, but it's a very funny little, it's a mandolin. Yeah.
1: I wonder if La Lichère is his personal label, because, of course, A.E. From Le Google says La Lichère is a French independent record label known for releasing traditional accordion, folk, and musette music.
0: Okay. If it's not, I think his buddy runs it.
1: Yeah.
0: Yeah.
1: La Lichère is actually a town in Savoy.
0: Cool.
1: Yes. It's famous for its thermal baths and spas.
0: Nice. Well, I like that their commitment to the whole project is the booklets are all in French. So they're all in. And lots of great photos of these guys. They all look like a bunch of ruffians and vagabonds. And thus, the music's great.
1: Prior to Les Primitifs du Futur was Mistin Gay with Je Cherche un Millionaire. I'm looking for a millionaire.
0: Me too.
1: And I'm wondering if I'm mispronouncing Mistin Get.
0: That sounds pretty good to me.
1: It's a double T, but it's missing the E. Ah. That, however you pronounce it, is the stage name of Jeanne Bourgeois, who made her debut in 1885.
0: Okay.
1: And by 1909, she was dancing at the Moulin Rouge with Max Dearley, and in 1912 with Maurice Chevalier at the Folies Bergère.
0: Nice.
1: And she was primarily a visual artist, and her fabulous legs were insured for millions. Her voice was what we might call very personal, as in the song, which says she's looking for a man with real money.
0: Yeah.
1: And in the song, she's like, you, hey, you. So she's sort of breaking the fourth wall for all the rich guys who might be listening or looking at her fabulous legs.
0: Right. Oh, yeah. Yeah.
1: So prior to...
0: Well, you know, a fish sees the bait, but not the hook.
1: Prior to Mistin Get, I'm going to pronounce both T's.
0: Yeah, sure. I think she'd appreciate that.
1: With Les Loups Noirs, the Black Wolves.
0: Right.
1: And they're a Haitian group. And unlike a lot of Haitian groups that we play on this show, Raymond Lalanne and his brother Gardner were not middle class. They grew up poor in Port-au-Prince, and they toured extensively. And although they cut a lot of records and played all over the place, everywhere from Martinique, Guadeloupe, Paris, New York, Guyana, and they had a kind of long run of things from like 1968 through the 80s. There is not a whole lot about them because I think Gardner is still alive and he's struggling with addiction issues. So he's not really that available for interviews.
0: Yeah.
1: But his brother, Raymond, said, "We were a unique band. We played and mixed a lot more styles. Merengue, salsa, compa, zouk, funk. But our fondest memories are not in the recording studio, but during our live performances. We were a live band first and foremost. The Excelsior Club in Port-au-Prince was a private club, and that's where we had some of our biggest performances. However, I remember in New York, the amount of people that came to hear us in Queens, it was amazing."
0: Nice. Nice.
1: And that song came from Tambo Toujou Lou. And that is voodoo jazz, merengue, compa, Creole, electric, folklore, 1960s Haiti to 1981.
0: It's an incredible collection of tunes. Highly, highly recommended if you can find it.
1: Yes. And that came to us from Ostinato Records. Mm-hmm. Before that was Les Guitares du Diable with the song Galaxy. The Guitars of the Devil.
0: Right. Yes.
1: Oh, go ahead.
0: Oh, I was just going to say that this this track from Les Guitares du Diable, this came from the Cyclone collection that was curated by our pal, Eric Penna, who is the lead guitar slanger of Trabant.
1: Trabant.
0: Yeah.
1: For Ace Records. He did a great job.
0: He did an incredible job a few years ago by now, and it is packed full of the finest instrumental bands from France.
1: And true to their name, the lyrics of this sort of roughly translate. The other day, I was passing by the Pigalle metro station, and I saw a teenager I used to be, a sort of mohawk-haired kid, still almost a child, near the Pigalle metro station with eyes of a frightened fawn or baby deer, and his savings tucked deep into his leather jacket, mindful of questions, near the Pigalle metro station. He was heading for the guitars. He was heading for the guitars, a burntwood Gibson blazing a shop window with white tuning pegs and inlaid floral designs, waiting for a customer with a jaded air.
0: Whoa.
1: So it's sort of like him singing about, you know, like punk rock youth.
0: Yeah.
1: And buying instruments.
0: What was to come, yeah.
1: Yes.
0: Cool.
1: Preceding that was Jean-Bernard de Libreville with La Juxtaposition 210. And he's kind of a jerk.
0: Okay.
1: Whoever is singing this song. Because it's basically about how I'm like beating up this lady.
0: Ooh.
1: And when she says she doesn't like it, I tell her I'm just joking.
0: Yeah.
1: So that's kind of a drag. Not a fan. Not a fan of the lyrics.
0: Right.
1: So I had arranged to meet her, and I didn't have much money. She refused to come with me, so I slapped her. There was no real reason for it. I went to apologize for leaving a mark on her, and I told her I was only joking.
0: Yeah. All right. Well, tale of a domestic violence.
1: Jerk.
0: Not going to get you very far there, buddy.
1: And we started off tonight's show with Annie Philippe with Pour le Gloire and For the Glory from the album Toujours Chic, Always Chic from Ace Records.
0: There we go.
1: And Annie in the song is singing about how she's like crossed the oceans and the far off lands for the glory and have done all these things for the glory. But then in the chorus, she's like, yeah, but I just do it for fun.
0: There you go.
1: Because pour la gloire usually means like, I mean, how I use it is like I'm doing something that is kind of stupid or I'm being underpaid for it. Mm. You know, so I'm just doing for the glory, for the clout.
0: There you go.
1: So.
0: Well, and Annie Philippe was very, very young when she started her her career as an 18-year-old, and she landed a job as a DJ at the trendy 21 Club on the Champs-Élysées. So when music maestro Paul Mauriat visited the club, she collared him and begged for an audition. And only a few months later, 18-year-old Annie was in the charts with Ticket de Quai, her cover of the Supremes' Baby Love. And it only went from there. So we've got a lot more young Yay Yay girls we're going to be playing for you tonight. We've got a little jazz. We've got some freak out stuff. We're going to be playing some of our favorites, some folks you might not have heard. And again, other things from the French Empire. So we've got some great African stuff that we're going to throw on as well.
1: The former French Empire.
0: There we go. That's, yes. It's overreach. And we're just going to have a ball. Do you want to say really quick some hellos out there? Want to say hi to Messy Matt Chessy out there? I think he might be listening tonight. And our good pal.
1: Is he messy? I don't think he's messy at all. He's an editor. They're very tidy people.
0: Okay. Well, there you go. But maybe in a good way. Want to say hi to Xander out there. I know that he's back, and it was great seeing him earlier today. So thanks for tuning in, Capitan, and we're glad you're back home safe. Agent Tetemwa, also up in the foggy environs of Northern California. I think Crazy Legs is listening tonight, a.k.a. Quiggs Cohen. Also, Larry and Jenny. Professor Andy out there.
1: Hello, hello.
0: I believe Lena is listening tonight, tuning in after a bit of an absence. So I want to say hello and good evening to Lena.
1: Yeah, glad for her triumphant return.
0: Yes, exactly. DA, of course, out there. We know that he's always a stalwart listener. Folks like Eagle Rock Steve and Julian and Shalini, I think on the horn. This evening on the other end of the speaker, and everybody out there, all of our usual listeners. We've got Sam and Craig and Casey, so many wonderful listeners that just keep us afloat.
1: Chongo.
0: And wherever Chongo goes, Eric is not too far behind. And so everybody out there, I want to thank you all for listening tonight. I hope you enjoy the program and what we've put together tonight. We're going to get into it with another cover of one of the big stars of France here.
1: Yeah. Coming up is Johnny Hallyday with Noir C'est Noir.
0: All right. Let's do it here. And we even have a monkey song coming up. At 11 as well. We wouldn't let you not have a French monkey song. So here we go. Let's get into Johnny Hallyday. And I guess you'll have to guess which song this is.

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1: We've got 4 minutes after 11 o'clock here in our second hour Molotov cocktail show tonight, bringing you a special Bastille Day edition. And I want to say hi out there to Joe, who's listening tonight. And folks out there like Don O. And if there's any listener who maybe is more suited to listen tonight, it's our pal Jeff De Paris. He's listening tonight. So hopefully he's tuned in and having fun. He's our appropriate listener on this one very special evening. Hey, that was a lot of cool music.
0: That's right.
1: Fun stuff.
0: So coming into the air break, was that Black Trombone by Serge Gainsbourg?
1: Eh oui.
0: So that was a song about his monotonous trombone. It's so lovely.
1: Right.
0: Swirls, gramophone, and gag my boredom, Black Trombone.
1: Mm.
0: And that goes out to Jeff Paris.
1: There we go.
0: So.
1: Uh-huh, nice.
0: A trombone aficionado.
1: This was from there was a little run of these that Philips did where they reissued a bunch of Serge tracks and put them all together and put three different ones out that all came around the same time.
0: Yeah, and this is from Du Jazz dans le Ravin.
1: Uh-huh.
0: Jazz in the Ravine or Jazz in the Ditch.
1: Right.
0: Which is the name of a Serge Gainsbourg song.
1: Correct.
0: That is basically, it's like lyrics removed on request of copyright owners when they look it up.
1: Oh, dear.
0: But it's basically like, hey, listen, are you driving or am I? I am, so shut up. There's whiskey in the glove box and cigarettes. Just help yourself. Listen. Listen to a bit of that doll. Do you hear that? It's my favorite tune. Turn the radio up a bit. But, you know, don't worry. I'm not going to drive off the road. And then suddenly.
1: Yes. Oh, boy.
0: Just before Monte Carlo.
1: Uh-huh.
0: That's where the luck runs out. And the Jaguar swerves and goes straight into the ditch. And while the two scream in pain, the radio continues blaring, and tomorrow they'll be scraped up in little spoonfuls.
1: There we go.
0: So I don't know who that was really about, but just the fact that he's sort of like talking in the voice of like the jerk who's driving.
1: Right.
0: And then suddenly it switches to like the narrator.
1: Yeah.
0: Talking about how they met their demise.
1: Right. And maybe as they were dying, they were listening to Black Trombone. Who knows?
0: Yeah, it was blaring. But yeah. You know, the guy driving was a total jerk, so he was listening to something terrible on the radio.
1: It's a great CD, though. Coco and Co., The Intoxicated Man, the title track, and Requiem Pour Un Twister, which is... a slang term for something naughty also. So Serge getting up to his usual dark tricks. And what did we hear before Monsieur Gainsbourg?
0: We were listening to La Tibonite, which is Haitian Creole, I think, for Artibonite.
1: Cool.
0: Artibonite.
1: Oh, yeah.
0: Which is a river in Haiti. And it used to be... I think a dividing line between various sort of like tribes, indigenous tribes who lived on Haiti.
1: Mm-hmm.
0: And I didn't get the rest of it.
1: Okay.
0: Because it's in Haitian.
1: Yeah, that's fair enough. But this came to us from...
0: That came to us from Haiti Direct.
1: Oh.
0: From Strut Records.
1: So great.
0: And that was Les Frères de Jean. The Brothers de Jean.
1: Yeah, more 60s tracks coming to you from Haiti that are very, very cool and very, very necessary right there.
0: And preceding Les Frères de Jean was Django Reinhardt from Djangology.
1: Yes.
0: With the track You're Driving Me Crazy, brought to us by Snapper Music.
1: Mm-hmm.
0: Before that, we were listening to the one, the only Josephine Baker.
1: Oh, yes.
0: La Petite Tonkinoise, the little Tonkinese.
1: Right. And I must say, Joe gave me a nice little juicy history.
0: Which Joe?
1: Fact. Joe, who just called up and out in Monterey Park.
0: Thanks, Joe.
1: And he let me in on some classic rivalry.
0: Yeah, this is Misting Getz. He called him out Misting Getz.
1: Yeah, this was beef from 1938.
0: Yeah, this is some hot tea, some really old hot tea.
1: Yeah.
0: Which maybe is cold tea now.
1: That's okay. Misting Getz had it out for Josephine Baker. She was very jealous of her and let everybody know of her displeasure of her. She did not appreciate or like her talents and was very vocal about it to a lot of people. And yet, Josephine Baker, transplanted in Paris from America, she took the high road and didn't get down in the muck with her and had nice things to say about Misting Getz, or at least didn't have bad things to say about her, because she knew what it was like to be on the other end of people throwing all kinds of shade on you, which is why she preferred to be in France and not in the United States in the 30s, because she was having a much better time, as we would find many jazz musicians from the 50s decamping over in France to play to people who would enjoy them and appreciate them and respect them. And so, yeah, Josephine Baker was like, I don't know what your problem is, but like, I don't have any beef with you, but oh, Misting Getz, she couldn't let it go. Could not. Which was kind of a shame, because she had her own style, she had her own voice, and Josephine Baker wasn't biting off of Misting Getz's Je cherche un millionaire.
0: Yes.
1: But, yeah, this is how it goes sometimes. Some people just can't quite let it go. But nevertheless, great Josephine Baker song. And of course, she, you know, is a legend. She's an icon.
0: Yeah. And that song was originally written by Henri Christinet and Vincent Scotto.
1: Mm-hmm.
0: In 1906.
1: Woof.
0: But the famous version is by Josephine Baker, the one we just played.
1: Oh, yeah.
0: And the song it's like Madame Butterfly, basically. Mm. It's the romance between a French colonial soldier and a local Vietnamese lady.
1: Oh, boy.
0: Who describes herself as vivacious and charming like a little bird.
1: Okay.
0: And, you know, the lyrics are like upbeat. But the historical and cultural context is kind of grim.
1: Yeah. So thanks, Josephine Baker, for presenting that to us. But yes, as these things sometimes would tend to go. But a very cute song and a very cute woman, also extremely talented. Here we go.
0: There you have it. Prior to that was Chantal Goya, speaking of adorable and charming.
1: Oh, my gosh.
0: With the song C'est Bien Bernard.
1: Uh-huh.
0: And I actually really like this song because it is so, I mean, it's sung by a teenager. Probably, was it written by her or was it written by, like, Serge Gainsbourg?
1: No, I don't think it was written by Serge, but it probably wasn't written by her either. Well, actually, hard to say. Hard to say, because France Gall wrote some of her lyrics at a very young age, too. So some of these teeny-weeny, boppy French yay-yay girls, they were writing stuff, and some of it was...
0: Yeah, I mean, she was originally known for
1: a nod and a wink.
0: Her songs for kids.
1: Okay.
0: She was, like, the French, you know, Wiggles of the 60s. And okay, then she started writing for older people.
1: Yeah.
0: But
1: the Sherry Lewis.
0: Yeah. I love this song because it is so, of the age.
1: Mm-hmm,
0: because
1: mm-hmm.
0: The Bernard of the title.
1: Yeah.
0: Is Bernard is the luckiest one in the whole gang because he passed the exam, and what a stroke of luck. His parents bought him a car.
1: What?
0: And so we have so much fun. I swear, Bernard is the luckiest one. And he honks under the window to pick us up, and his parents shout, and doors slam, but it doesn't matter because Bernard is waiting at the door with his car. And on Saturday night, he takes us out and we dance. But we have to go home by midnight, which is kind of a drag. So there's no luck there.
1: And don't take the booze out of the glove box, Bernard. Keep your eyes on the road.
0: There's no booze. Recommended.
1: Cars and ditches.
0: This is so G-rated.
1: Okay, good.
0: You know, and it's just sort of like Bernard is the luckiest one in the gang. But I know when school starts again in September, he'll find his way to me and understand that the two of us can love each other without the gang.
1: Oh.
0: He'll find his way to me and understand that the two of us can love each other without the gang. So, like, you know, right now, she's just going out with the crowd like it's a group of friends, but really she's like...
1: Very 90s.
0: Can we please?
1: Yeah.
0: Can we please just...
1: Yeah.
0: Yeah.
1: She just wants a little privacy with him.
0: Yeah.
1: Yeah. Come on, Bernard. Get with it. Okay. But
0: And we started off the set with Johnny Hallyday. Hallyday.
1: Yeah.
0: With Noir C'est Noir.
1: Mm-hmm.
0: And that came to us from his album, Danser Avec.
1: Yeah.
0: Dancing With.
1: Yes.
0: And that was brought to us by Phillips. And, of course, Sam had to call in and say, like, I know that song, even though it's in French.
1: Yes.
0: You cannot fool me.
1: No, no.
0: No, we're not stumping Sam.
1: No, never. Hardly ever. But we're glad you enjoyed it, nonetheless. We got a few minutes post-monkey time, but that means that that doesn't mean we're not going to do it. So we've got another icon of French song right here, Ms. Jane Birkin.
0: Yes.
1: Who's
0: now more known for her handbag.
1: Really?
0: Yeah. The Birkin by Hermès.
1: No way.
0: Yeah.
1: Oh.
0: Yeah. This is one of those like, okay, so.
1: Uh-oh. Hermes, all right. Hold on. We got it. Yeah. All right. Yes. Go.
0: So I'll just say this.
1: Okay.
0: Because I'm fascinated by this subculture.
1: All right.
0: So Hermès is a famous, like, luggage and horsey brand in France.
1: Mm-hmm.
0: And originally they came up, like, making saddles. They still make saddles and bridles and stuff like that. And so a lot of their handbags that are used as purses now by members of, like, various football clubs and costs like upward of $100,000, were originally made to transport like your curry combs and your brushes and, you know, stuff like that. And now they're luxury handbags. So in order to get a Birkin bag, because the signature Hermes bag for rich ladies was the Kelly bag, which was named for Grace Kelly.
1: Ah.
0: And, Jane Birkin sat next to the head of Hermes on a plane, and she was using this really janky wicker basket as a handbag.
1: Mm-hmm.
0: And he's like, Jane, what is going on?
1: Yeah.
0: And she's like, purses are kind of annoying. You have to open them. They've got latches, like too much fiddling. I just like to like reach in and throw my stuff in there. So he took the flap off the Kelly bag and basically made this tote bag that latches shut, and that is the Birkin bag. And in order to get a Birkin bag, you either have to spend bajillions of dollars on the secondhand market, or you have to enter into this abusive relationship with an Hermes salesperson, and you have to spend gazillions of dollars with Hermes, not on handbags, in order to be offered a Birkin bag.
1: Oh, my goodness.
0: Like, you don't even get to choose. They're just like, surprise.
1: Right. Yeah.
0: Here's, you know, you can choose right now to spend $65,000 on this, like, you know, Grise Birkin or, you know, Vert Moulin.
1: I hope she was getting some kind of kickback from this.
0: She got 5 Birkin bags. She was like the OG sort of accidental celebrity influencer.
1: Okay.
0: She did not care. She put bumper stickers and, you know, wood, like, charm bracelets on her own bag. And mm-hmm. she treated it like a tote bag,
1: mm-hmm.
0: which it was designed for. So she's actually using it appropriately.
1: Right.
0: One of her bags was recently auctioned off, and it went for, like, over $1 million.
1: Whoa.
0: Yeah.
1: Whoa. All right. Well,
0: Yeah. So when you say Birkin, nowadays, most people don't know her as the actress or a singer. Like most people go, oh, the handbag.
1: Interesting. Well, we're going to take you back to a time when maybe she was more known, and I would say infamously, for her song from 1969, the duet with Serge, "69 Années Érotique," 69, the erotic year, which was pretty hot stuff and was banned on a lot of radio stations. I'm not going to play that right now. I think we have played that in the past. But Serge wrote a lot of these songs, and this was his album of duets with Jane. So instead, we're going to play our monkey song for you tonight. I don't think we've ever played this before, so I'm pretty excited about it. So let's hear the queen of handbags and proto-influencer and naughty chanteuse herself, Jane Birkin, and her Merkin, and she's singing
0: Orang Utang.
1: All right, let's do it on the Molotov Cocktail Hour. And then to set this up, we're going to give you a nice set of music coming up after this, lots of tunes. I'm going to do a back-to-back, sort of a compare and contrast, or maybe a versus duel of Scott Walker and Jacques Brel. Because Jacques Brel was a Frenchman, and he was quite an incredible singer and sort of a kind of a music hall guy. Lots of drama in his songs, lots of passion, and lots of doom, kind of doomed songs. And of course, Scott Walker was his soulmate in that sense. He really identified with Jacques Brel, and covered a lot of his songs in English that he made his own. And boy, trying to figure out which two to play back to back in both French and English by Jacques and Scott, that's a tough one. I still don't know what I'm going to play. So I have a few things in mind, but until we hear them, they'll come right after Orang Utan on the Molotov Cocktail Hour. Let's get into this. Quack, quack, quack, quack, quack, quack, quack, quack.

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Well, what you don't know doesn't hurt you.

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If I could be for only an hour, if I could be for an hour every day, if I could be for just one little hour, a cute, cute in a stupid ass way. And if I joined the social world, became procurer of young girls, then I would have my own.

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If I could be for only an hour, if I could be for an hour every day, if I could be for just one little hour, a cute, cute in a stupid ass way. Now tell me, wouldn't it be nice that if one day in paradise I'd sing for all the ladies up there, and they would sing along with me, we'd be so happy there to be, 'cause down below is really nowhere.

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0: right, coming back down to earth here.
1: Yes, that was Bruno Leis with Dans la Galaxie. Yes. In space, no one can hear you speak French.
0: No one can hear you smoke. Nice.
1: Yeah, a little French rare groove there from Wagram Music.
0: Yeah.
1: Preceding Bruno Leis with Dans la Galaxie was Pense à Moi by France Gall.
0: Oh, my goodness.
1: That classic where she's like, don't look like that when you're not with me. And if you're bored, think of me.
0: Oh, boy. I mean.
1: But in the meantime, think of me. Your sadness will fade away. Think of our holidays, of the blue sky. Think of our beach. Think of me.
0: So manipulative.
1: Yeah.
0: And wow, there's so many France Gall songs that we could play because we love her. I know DA is a huge fan out there, and we had
1: not
0: some...
1: loving France Gall is kind of like it's like a hard line for me.
0: Wow. Okay.
1: Yeah.
0: Well, we know that Justin's having fun out there and digging the tunes tonight, so I can bet. Dollars to beignets that he probably enjoyed that track as well. My good buddy Todd was a big France Gall fan. So hard to find. She had so many different phases in her career, from being this, you know, the young teen sensation, and then Serge was writing songs for her, and then she was writing lyrics for herself that were kind of meta about her fame, and her being used as kind of a puppet.
1: Yeah. So, I mean, she famously has like a song called Poupée, which is like puppet.
0: Right.
1: Where she talks about how she's just like full of sawdust and she's just the blank slate that other people imprint on.
0: Yeah. Yeah.
1: Yeah. I mean, she was a really, really interesting artist because she was a successful pop singer, and then she was a successful pop singer criticizing her own pop music.
0: Exactly. Exactly. So
1: in the industry.
0: And Les Saussettes. And then later on in 1968, she went psychedelic and had a great psychedelic record. I think we played Teeny Weeny Boppy, I don't know, a couple months ago, but couldn't not play her tonight. So, and of course, maybe her biggest hit ever, Poupée de Cire, Poupée de Son.
1: Yeah, that's her, I'm the puppet.
0: Right. And I think she won the international song competition, the Eurovision song competition that year with that song.
1: Which is extra hilarious because that's like winning like The Voice with... your sort of clapback song to yourself.
0: Right.

0: or here.
1: Oof. And, well, they've been faves of ours for a while, but we've been playing a lot of them lately because they're on that brand new release with Antoine Dugbe, the devil's prime minister himself.
0: Yeah.
1: But this is when they didn't have to worry about him casting voodoo spells on them, and they were just being their super groovy selves in great dashikis and sunglasses. And
0: I was ecstatically talking to like one of our delightful listeners on the phone instead of looking up the lyrics of that song. So I don't know if it's a see no evil, hear no evil
1: thing. Got it. Right.
0: You know, don't say see or hear.
1: Got it. But that was from the Skeletal Essences of Afrofunk. 69 to 80 by the Orchestre Polyrythmo de Cotonou.
0: Brought to us by Analog Africa.
1: Great.
0: Prior to that was Les Gypsies with Je ne pardonnerai pas. Mm. I will never forgive you.
1: Oh boy.
0: Or I won't forgive you.
1: Yeah. Great little garage stomper there.
0: Yeah, from Psychedelic was the name of that album, brought to us by Keyhole.
1: Mm-hmm, mm-hmm.
0: And preceding that was La Chanson de Jackie by Jacques Brel from his album Infiniment, which means infinitely, although I would probably translate that as like extremely Jacques Brel.
1: right. And
0: like if you want to say thanks a lot, you say merci infiniment.
1: Right. And I believe, not 100% certain, but I believe Jacques Brel was...
0: He's Belgian. He's not French.
1: Yeah, he's Belgian. Yeah.
0: Yeah, like every Belgian is just like, so angry at us right now in like three languages.
1: I know, but
0: shaking their fists at us in Flemish, like no waffles.
1: I know,
0: or like you know,
1: fine chocolate. You know,
0: horsey fries.
1: Right, but you know what? I will say this: Belgium is a wonderful country. I've been there. I've driven through it. I've walked around. I've photographed places in Belgium. It's a beautiful country. People are very, very friendly. I've had amazing meals there. And it was just a very peaceful, beautiful place. So, you know, maybe you've never thought about Belgium or it hasn't been on your radar.
0: Oh, it's been on everyone's radar this week.
1: Yeah.
0: Because of the World Cup.
1: Yeah.
0: But, you know, like once again, they're terrific.
1: I know. I had great lasagna in Belgium.
0: Yeah, I think Belgium is like, well, I'll have to look this up because it's either Belgium or maybe it's Le Pays-Bas that has this. But it's one of the like francophonic countries that's not France, where like one of the country's like official dishes is called the hairdresser.
1: Whoa.
0: And it's like this melange.
1: Yeah.
0: Sort of fusion dish.
1: Okay.
0: Involving doner kebab and a bunch of other things.
1: Oh, wow.
0: That was ordered by the hairdresser.
1: Okay.
0: At a specific, you know, sandwich shop every day. And then it was like the sensation. So it was like their version of Philippe's French dips.
1: Right. Bring it on. But Jacques Brel, just getting back to him, what a force of nature. And
0: That song was originally released on his 1966 album, Ces Gens-là, aka Jeff.
1: Yeah.
0: And song was translated from French into English and retitled Jackie
1: by
0: Scott Walker.
1: Mm-hmm.
0: And that came to us from the album Scott Walker Meets Jacques Brel from Ace Records.
1: Yeah, they did a fun little thing where they basically do the first nine songs are Scott doing them, and then the next nine songs are Jacques Brel doing the same songs, the original versions of them. So it's really fun.
0: Yeah, and Scott Walker's version was super controversial. It was actually Scott Walker's first solo single in the UK because he was an American singer-songwriter.
1: Yeah.
0: He was actually, I think he was accompanied on that track by Angela Morley. The single was controversial in the UK because the lyrics have things like authentic queers and phony virgins.
1: Yeah.

0: as lines in the song and drug references. So, of course,
1: yeah, he's doing opium.
0: The song was banned by the BBC and not performed on the corporation's TV or played on mainstream radio channels.
1: Right.
0: The song was performed mainly on non-BBC channels, most notably on Frankie Howard's show, Howard's Hour, where Walker danced comically during his live performance.
1: Mm-hmm.
0: Yeah.
1: How dare he?
0: Yes. The following year, it was included on the opening as the opening track on Walker's most popular album, Scott 2.
1: And it's a masterpiece.
0: Yeah.
1: It's just truly earns the title of being an epic song. So.
0: Yeah.
1: We're huge Scott fans. I know Xander is. I know Senor is. There's a lot of people out there that, yeah, he just leaves you in awe.
0: That's right. Let's see.
1: So before Scott doing Jackie.
0: Before Scott Walker, we had Jane Birkin with Orang Utang.
1: Uh-huh.
0: You know, her and Serge Gainsbourg.
1: Right.
0: So I love Jane Birkin's Wikipedia is the most Nepo baby Wikipedia I think I've seen in a super long time.
1: Mm-hmm.
0: So Jane Mallory Birkin was...
1: We have 5 minutes left.
0: Really?
1: Yeah. So, and we have to still play, well, maybe she's our outro song.
0: All right. Well, I just say to all of you, Jane Birkin, people who don't know Jane Birkin or the handbag.
1: Okay. If you don't know Jane.
0: Just look her up.
1: Okay.
0: Because her Wikipedia is hilarious with how name droppy it is.
1: Whoa.
0: Yeah.
1: She got around.
0: Yeah.
1: Okay.
0: She's super wealthy. From a super wealthy family.
1: Good for her.
0: Yeah, and she did get around.
1: All right.
0: She was married to all sorts of famous people, and all of her kids are equally famous, and her parents are famous, and, you know.
1: Some people have charmed lives.
0: She was sort of like Gwyneth Paltrow.
1: Oh, interesting.
0: With a better recording career.
1: Okay.
0: And a better handbag.
1: Yeah.
0: Better merch.
1: Yeah, better merch. Forget the goop stuff. Okay. Well, you know, some people have lucky lives. Other people do radio shows. But we are lucky because we actually get to be here every week playing music for you guys out there, hopefully telling you some little tidbits and some factoids and things that you find interesting, give you some infos about the music and of the music that we love and that we love playing. So we'll be back next week. We hope you will as well. We're here every Tuesday night that starts with a T. Senor Amor probably will be here next week on the Matchless Molotov Cocktail Hour. So thank you one and all for listening. What are we looking at? It's 11:56. We have Françoise Hardy queued up because we couldn't do it without her. Should we do two more, do you think?
0: It's up to you. As you said, we have 5 minutes, now 4 minutes.
1: Zoinks. Yeah, I kind of want to get a Dutronc on there as well. We couldn't do it all. We could play what we brought up tonight. We could play this song until this show till the sun comes up.
0: Yeah, dear listeners, if you haven't realized this from listening, Cyrano packs heavy for the show.
1: Yeah. So we just have to do what we have to do. And who we missed? Well, you know, Yves Montand and so many of the other greats. We'll just have to try and get them in next year. And
0: all right.
1: Maurice Chevalier.
0: Okay. Well,
1: Charles Aznavour.
0: As you pointed out, we have 3 minutes.
1: Oh, criminy crackers. Okay. We're going to play a Françoise Hardy song, and then we're going to play a Jacques Dutronc song. How about that for you?
0: That's great.
1: We'll do a little girl-guy thing here. And then that's it. And then it's Wednesday. So we'll get into the music. But before then, I just want to urge everybody to help each other out there. Be good people out in the world that I know you all are. But yet, every day, just take a little moment and be kind to yourself, because we have to enjoy ourselves. It's later than you think.
0: Bonsoir to Lula.
1: What are we leaving them with, Françoise Hardy?
0: We are listening to Les Temps de l'Amour.
1: Okay. And I'm not sure what Dutronc song I'm going to pick out for you.
0: I'm sure we'll back announce it. So,
1: will we?
0: Okay.
1: I mean,
0: it can be a mystery.
1: Yeah. It'll either be Le Playboys, maybe Maybe Le Cactus.
0: Okay, we have 2 minutes.
1: Or Le Responsible. No, we're going to get these two songs on. But that's going to happen. That's going to happen. There's no psychotechnics tonight, so we do get to go over. All right, let's go. Good night, everybody. Thanks a lot. Bonsoir. Bonne nuit.

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babe. I know it tastes like we made it.

0: Good morning and a happy 2026 or new year to you. I know we're well into January right now, but I took a little break, a little hiatus, as I was feeling a little burnt out just creatively and in general. So I wanted to take a moment so I could keep bringing quality sets for you guys. You're tuned in to Feral FM here on KXLU 88.9 FM Los Angeles. I'm Alexa, your host. And until 10 a.m. today, I'm bringing you a whole variety of electronic and experimental music. Today's selection in particular has a lot of experimental pop, electronica, some more ambient tracks later in the mix, and some other things in between. But overall, it's very heavy on the electronica and the experimental pop. And yeah, I started off with a really beautiful one, Upstairs by The Star Seeds, then The Time Has Come by Freak Heat Waves, then My Love by Hannah Jadagu, then Dream Catching by Magdalena Bay, then Ketka by Yora, then Drama, the C Powers remix by 18 Plus and C Powers, and then ended the set with Baby Work It, the original mix by Ghost Whip. Up next, I'm going to have some interesting ones, but especially this one up next. It's by Transmission Sound System, which is a project featuring Ging and Dean Chris Anthony. This is off their recent album, All You Need Is Time. A really cool, like, I would say somewhat of a beat tape, but it's all cohesive. But this was the track where I felt like it could stand alone a bit and I could show it to you guys and say, hey, go check out the rest of it if you'd like. So yeah, I'm going to play All You Need Is Time by Transmission Sound System here on my show and some other things in the mix. And yeah, you're listening to Feral FM.
1: Tried my best to be a healthy student. I looked right in the eye of every blessing and kiss it all before it disappears. I need you to be right here, right now.

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I love to bring you a whole variety of electronic and experimental music, and today's selection mostly features electronica, some ambient stuff later, and some experimental pop, and then some outliers thrown into the mix, as I always do, but those are the overarching genres for today. With this past set, I started with All You Need Is Time by Transmission Sound System with Ging and Deaton Chris Anthony off of the album All You Need Is Time. I believe this is one of the first tracks off of... Yes, this is the first track off of the album. I feel like it's one that you have to listen to front and back, and it's very cohesive, but this was a more standalone track as it's the beginning one, and I felt like it was a good intro to give you a taste of what it is. So I highly recommend. It's not a long listen at all, but it's just really cool. Really great experimental electronic music. Then after that, I played Skin by Andy Smith. Then What's the Meaning by Cyber Mission. Then North Atlantic, the Cult Member remix by Nico Demas, MFM, and Cult Member. Then Video by Yawning Portal. Then Sea Song by Unflirt. And then ended the set with CPU Maxing by Blue Ringed Baby and Kami. Up next, getting into some of the calmer, more ambient stuff. Starting with Balmy by Inner Life and Josephine Mariko off of Inner Life's album If Only. They remind me a lot of the Radio Department in the best ways possible. A lot of similar sounds, but you know, they separate themselves enough where it's not like a complete copy or anything. And yeah, this is from their latest EP that released in November of 2025. And yeah, just a very calm track to bring us into the other calm tracks that I'll talk about later. But here is Balmy by Inner Life. 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

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I'm Alexa, your host, and until 10 a.m., I'm bringing you a whole variety of electronic and experimental music. This last set in particular that I did, it's not the last one to clarify, but the most recent set I did, had a lot more ambient tracks, a lot calmer compared to the other portions of the show. But yeah, still that experimental and electronic music in there. Let's see, I started it with Balmy by Inner Life and Josephine Mariko, then Angel Wings by Alex Lustig, then How Much Time Has Passed by Modest Song, then Without a Trace by 16 Underground, then Flawless by Other Joe, then City Verges by Echo Instinct and the KVB, and then Sweetheart by Trice from Ukrainian artists. And yeah, really dreamy and cool stuff. And yeah. Up next is the last portion of my show, but there's, you know, more music to come. I'm not ending just yet. But starting off with another calm and cool one, Tiny by Stone, and I'll tell you about the rest later. Want to keep it a bit of a mystery, but still got the very calm vibes and experimental vibes going on. So yeah, enjoy Tiny by Stone off of the album Dream Curtain Internally Gentle. 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

0: Hey there, I hope you've had a good morning. I certainly have. You've been currently listening to Feral FM here on KXLU 88.9 FM Los Angeles, broadcasting to you from the bluff tops of Loyola Marymount University. I'm excited because this was my first show of 2026, even though it is mid-January now. I took a little bit of a hiatus just to regroup and be re-inspired, as I was feeling burnt out creatively, you know, not just with music, but just in general. So I needed a moment to rest up and give you guys quality sets, and I'm glad I'm back. This last set I did, I started with Tiny by Stone, then Scorpio by James K and Hoodie, then a Russian track by Bugrov, and that was Air. Then Bounds by Secco, then Silence Flows Through Noise by Mallory, then Speak More Quietly by Symbol, and then ended with a more gentle indie rock track, When We Disappear by The Dharma Chain. And yeah, that is all for today. If you want to know the full set list, I post it on my Spinatron, which you can either Google Feral FM Spinatron and it should appear, or you could check out my Instagram page, Feral FM, all one word, and the link to my archives is also in my Instagram bio. Whatever you want to do. And yeah, the archived recording stays up for another 2 weeks as well, so if you want to listen to it again, it'll be up for 2 weeks, but the set list itself is there forever and ever and ever, so you can look at it whenever you'd like. I will be back next Wednesday, 8 to 10 a.m., with more electronic and experimental music for you guys. Excited to jump into 2026 with new releases and revisiting some older ones as well. But yeah, I'm excited for what's to come and very optimistic. And yeah, have a great rest of your week. And yeah, this is Feral FM on KXLU.
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right in the middle of an Ozark Tentacles pair. This is from their release Spirals in Hyperspace. It came out back in 04. We just heard Akasha, and this is Psychic Chasm. Alien Air Music on KXLU Los Angeles. I'll see you at the top of the hour with the full playlist lowdown.

Entheogenic, who's Piers Hoek-Rind, originally from England, spent time in southern France, and now he's in Cold Spring, New York. We heard Instruction, Ineffable, and Nameless by Entheogenic from his release Kaikion. It came out in June of 18. Magnetic and Fourth Dimension before that, two Serbians from Belgrade, and they did Voices from the release Endless. It came out in May of 20 on Cosmic Leaf Records. That's a net label based in Athens, Greece. Two pieces before that by Osric Tentacles from East Rochester in England. We heard Psychocasm, and before that Akasha, both off Spirals and Hyperspace from 2004. Martin's Garden before that was Marcel Umbrug from Books, which is near Zurich in Switzerland, and he did With All My Senses off his release called Below from June of 20. And before Martin's Garden was Rukirik from Moscow doing Distant Ancestors Planets Exploration off his release from December of 18 called I Will Return in a Thousand Years, available on Mystic Sound Records, known for a lot of great psytrance. This is Alienary Music, heard every Sunday from 8 to 10 p.m. Pacific Time here on KXLU Los Angeles, 88.9 FM. KXLU.com, coming to you from Loyola Marymount University. 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That's alienairmusic.com. And if you'd like to reach out to me, my email address is the best way to do so. That's info@alienairmusic.com. Now for some mid-era coming up in the next hour. This is Ken Martin, originally from Britain, now living in Tarragona, Spain, near Barcelona, Spain's northeast coast. And he's going to do time for us from his release called Unknown Worlds from September of 25.

0: D-Time, who's Mark Schipper from Die Week in Holland, doing Cloaked Immersions from his release Nightwoven that came out this last May of 26. That's on Cyclical Dreams, the label that put it out. They're based in Buenos Aires in Argentina. Weird before that, who can be considered half of the band Kabushnit, the four-piece group. This is Andy Blois from London, also known as Soviet Space Dog Project, and Jens Peschke from Bordersham in Germany's far north. Weird from the release called A Different Kind of Normal, came out March 24, and they did Schalzei Nachtfight, which means nighttime switching interval. One Arc Degree before that, a duo from Athens in Greece, and they did Retro Polarity from the release Garnets, that came out in March of 24. Preceding that was AEM, which stands for Antique Electronische Music. That's Frederick Wirtz, originally from the Pyrenees region in the southern France, and now he's moved to the capital, Paris, as of 2024. And we heard part two of Tesseract, the release that came out in May of this year, composed about 8 years ago after he took a trip to the Middle East. We're glad he made this one available. Thanks to Cosmic Mike and Pismo Beach for this one. Almost an Island before that from their self-titled release. It came out in July of 25 on Past and the Present. That's a net label known for a lot of great ambient music. They're based in Indianapolis, Indiana. We heard Quadrivium by Almost an Island. They're a trio from the Los Angeles area. Ken Gibson, along with the husband and wife duo of James and Cynthia Bernard. We began our mid-hour set with Ken Martin from Tarragona, Spain, doing Time Force from his release Unknown Worlds. Came out September 25. That finishes Alien Air Music tonight. I am Pat saying goodbye. Coming up next is Dawn with 55 Shades of Blue here on KXLU Los Angeles, 88.9 FM. 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And if you'd like to reach out to me, have any questions about the music that I play, my email address is info@alienairmusic.com. 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Have a great one.
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This is The Essential Hour here on KXLU 88.9 FM, Los Angeles. Thank you for tuning in to this week's show. We're starting off this hour with a track that you're hearing in the background now. It's called Ghana by the Detroit Escalator Company. For this next hour, I will be spinning my essentials in a multitude of genres. Today's focus will be on electronic, polyphonic, and jazz goodies, all in the same kind of realm, but diving into the different sub-layers of different genres. Next up will be a really cool track that I discovered a few days ago that I cannot get out of my head. When I first heard it, I was surprised that I hadn't already known it before. It's by a really cool band called Lemon Jelly that does kind of an electronic spin on tracks. And every time I listen to their music, it kind of feels like my brain is being tickled in the best way possible. But this next track is called Soft, off of their single, I guess you could call it an EP, Nice Weather for Ducks. And it's lovely, so stick around for that one. After that will be a track by Damu the Fudge Monk and Caged Baby. This is The Essential Hour right here on KXLU.

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0: You reckon he's sleep?
2: Maybe he ain't home.

piano piece that you're hearing in the background now is called October. That's by the artist Steve Okonski, based out of North Carolina. To catch you up a bit, before this I played a track by the producer Caged Baby called Marmalade off of their We'll See You Now album. Before that was another track by Damu the Fudge Monk called Picturesque Storm. This is The Essential Hour here on KXLU, and this next track that I'm about to play is from an album that I like to think of as a match made in heaven. This next one is by the duo Gina, made up of two artists, Liv and Kareem Riggins, both very talented staples of this generation. And I thoroughly enjoyed the album that they just put out together called The Pleasure Is Yours. This next track is from that album and it's called They Better Be Glad I Have Therapy. Amen to that. After that will be a track by 40 Winks called Outside the Box, and then some Lilacs and Champagne. This is KXLU 88.9 FM. Stick around.

It would not be a true essential hour without my inclusion of some Brazilian funk or Brazilian jazz in one way or another. This last one that you just heard was by a Brazilian electronic artist, Amin Tobin, with the track Stony Street. Very beautiful, a beautiful transition track from the one that you heard before this by the great Sarah Vaughan with Poor Butterfly. That's off of Sarah Vaughan's Golden Hits album, which I have on vinyl and cherish very, very much. I have revered Sarah Vaughan for as long as I can remember, but I hold this album that track is from very near and dear to my heart. Her voice is like red velvet and a warm hug and a sweet dream, and I love it very, very much, and I hope that you did too. Next up will be a very catchy track by Trio Ternura with Last Tango in Paris, and another catchy one after that, a very cute song by Chuck Senrick called Treeman. This is the Essential Hour, right here on KXLU.

Thank you so, so much for tuning in to this week's edition of The Essential Hour right here on KXLU. Whether you're listening from LA or East Coast, West Coast, London, I've seen literally any country you can imagine on my Spinatron. So thank you so much for tuning in. I truly appreciate it. And if you liked or loved any of the tracks that you heard on today's show, you can go back and find them all on spinatron.com. Just type in KXLU and find me under The Essential Hour on Thursdays. The track that you're hearing in the background now is a really cool one by Romeo Poirier with Le Bématiste. Before this was a cute run of tracks with Dreamin' by Chuck Sinrick. Followed by that was a song called Song by Ulla. If you'd like more music recommendations, you can also find me on TikTok at Peak Bliss. That's PEAKBLISS, where I post follow-ups from my shows and extra songs that I'm listening to and loving at the moment. So check that out if you would like. I will be here same time next week, Thursdays, 11 a.m. to 12 p.m. And we're going to end off this hour with two songs. First, a little outro by the producer, Achille, called Like Rain Outro. And our final track will be a song that I love so much I don't even have the words to describe it, which sounds dramatic, but it feels right for this song. It's called These Chains by Midair Thief. I hope you enjoy, and I'll see you soon. Bye! Mm-hmm.

many things up there. Evil and hungry. 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And gentle things, too. Merciful things. Like rain.

0: KXLU Los Angeles, 88.9 FM. You're in the Sonic Temple. Hope you're having a wonderful Wednesday morning. Today is Wednesday, July 15th. We're here every Wednesday, 5 to 6 a.m. Pacific Standard Time, bringing to you music that is fuzzy, crunchy, and distorted. My name is Jake Cousineau. Thanks for being here with me. Hopefully your drive is going pretty well. I seem to say that every morning, but it's pretty important. I got down to the station here pretty quick today, so hopefully your drive is about the same. But yeah, man, I'll be here for an hour. Got some punk rock stuff, got some more obscure kind of 70s kind of proto metal stuff here in the set today. So it's going to be all over the place. It's going to be a lot of fun. And I'm very excited for the show today. And, as always, we're going to start with some Steel Pole Bathtub. Great song, Soul Cannon. Check this out. Here you go.
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2: Welcome.
1: Come in.
2: Come in.
1: Come on. Come on. Come in.
2: Come in. Come in. Come in. Come in. Come in.

Flipper. That song's Hash Pipe. Weezer cover there for you, KXLU 88.9 FM. I was trying to find out when that song was released. Couldn't find it anywhere. My understanding is was recorded in around 2002, and obviously you got Bruce Luce there on vocals. So really cool cover there. They also did like an AC/DC cover, which I need to check out a little more of. So Flipper, that's a band you probably won't expect to hear at 5:18 in the morning, but it's all good stuff here. Before that, you heard Richard Hell. And no, so sorry. You heard Iggy Pop with 16, who is actually going to be playing this weekend in Oakland at the Mosswood Meltdown Festival. So that should be pretty cool if you're in the Oakland area. Before that, we heard Richard Hell with Blank Generation, Scratch Acid with Eyeball, The Fix with Vengeance, and as always, started the set off with Steel Pool Bathtub, Soul Cannon. That's off their Tulip album. And if you're just listening, this is the Sonic Temple, and my name is Jake Cousineau. We're here till 6 a.m. every Wednesday, playing music that's fuzzy, crunchy, and distorted. And, you know, hopefully you're having a great day. We're going to keep the music going. This is a band I always love to play. I'm not too familiar with their history. I know they have some roots to, like, Detroit hardcore. I want to say, you know, I'm pretty sure, actually, at least one or two of their members were in the band The Necros, if you're familiar. But, yeah, a really cool band called Big Chief. And, you know, I need to do some more digging because they've got some really cool stuff there. But this track we're going to play is off of their Face LP, and it's called The Ballad of Dylan Cole. Let's check this out.

Squirrel Bait there. That song's called Sun God. Before that, we heard The Saints with Erotic Neurotic. We heard GBH doing Knife's Edge, some new Jack White with You'll Never Fix Me, and we started that set off with Big Chief. That song was called The Ballad of Dylan Cole. Just released, I think it was yesterday or the other day, Jack White will be doing the $20 student ID tickets again at all of his gigs. So if you get to the venue early, flash your student ID, $20 for some tickets. And he'll be here at the Palladium September 28th and 29th. So your boy's definitely going to be doing that. yeah, that's pretty awesome. $20 tickets. You know, more people should do that. I don't know why they don't, but we need more folks doing that, because you know, it's just crazy. It's crazy out there, man. But yeah, you're listening to KXLU 88.9 FM. This is the Sonic Temple. I got about 23 minutes left of the show, so we got some time. We got some time. I'm gonna kind of transition into some weird bands I don't know too much about, to be honest, and I don't think other people know too much about them, which is always a lot of fun. So here's a band I actually found yesterday. They're called Elias Hulk. This is, you know, I don't even know the date on this here, but I think it's like early 70s, kind of garagey, whatever, heavy rock stuff. So we're gonna check this out. Let's see how this song is. Hopefully it's good. Hopefully it's good. I think it should be good. But this here is Elias Hulk, and this song is called Nightmare.

KXLU Los Angeles 88.9 FM. We just heard Catamaran by Yawning Man, later covered by Caius. Track we just heard there was their 2018 re-recording of their 1986 demo. Both are available and able to be listened to and purchased. Before that, we heard Fugazi doing Recap Madoti. We heard Prison Affair with I Want You in My Cell. Truth and Janie, Iowa kind of proto-metal band there. That song was called Ain't No Tellin'. We heard Elias Hulk with Nightmare. And yeah, we're here. Sonic Temple, KXLU 88.9. If you need to reach me, the.sonictemple on the social media stuff. If you want to give me a call, I'll be here for another 5 minutes. 310-338-KXLU. That's 310-338-KXLU. Hopefully you've enjoyed the set today, had a lot of fun making it, and, you know, this show's been a blast. Hopefully your hump day is off to a good start. That's my goal. That's my mission, to give a little passion, a little music, and some hard rock into your morning. And, you know, that's what we do. I'll be here next week. The final song we're going to be playing today is kind of in theme with the last song, Catamaran. Like I said, it was later covered by Caius. And, you know, I always say this, but anything that the vocalist of that band, John Garcia, has touched is just really, really incredible. All of his projects, all of his bands are just, they're perfect, you know. And one of the overlooked bands of his is Slowburn, who just put out one EP in the late 90s, like four songs, and it's just killer. It's just killer. So we're going to do a track off of that. This song's called July, and how fitting, because we're in July. So yeah, we're going to check this out, and I'll be back next Wednesday, 5 to 6 a.m., same deal. Hopefully you have a great day, great rest of your week, a great weekend, and I'll see you next time. Adios.

0: A Salsa Spectacular is coming to the Hollywood Bowl Wednesday, July 15th. 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El Marchante opens the night with Willy Calderon. 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

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This is Girl Frequency on Wednesday morning at 8:20 a.m. I'm your DJ Brooke, and I'm going to start off your morning with some First Day Back. I hope you enjoy. 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

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This is Girl Frequency, and I'm your DJ, Brooke. I'm currently covering for another awesome show, Dear Diary. And what you've heard so far is First Day Back, Gone On, Race Course, Adel May, Ida, Thank You, and EE Battery Davis. I have some other super cool stuff coming up, so stay tuned in to KXLU 88.9.

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This is Girl Frequency, and I'm your DJ, Brooke. What you've heard so far is When It's All Over by Tram, Bite Down by Chatterton, Full Nelson by Villager, Me and You Anywhere by Dead Harry, Naomi and Me by Rocket Ship, and It's Days Like This That I Wish Summer Would Last Forever by Everybody Asked About You. I got the chance to see Everybody Asked About You a few months ago, and they totally rock. They were playing, and First Day Back was the opener, and it was definitely one of the best concerts I've been to in a while. What I have up next for you is some Cash Only Tonys, Untitled Halo, Amelia's Best Friend, so stay tuned in to KXLU 88.9.

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This is Girl Frequency, and I'm your host, Brooke. What you've heard so far is Seven Leaf Clover by Cash Only Tonies, 020 by Untitled Halo, So Different by Eternia, 571 by Starling, Frothing by Baratalia, and up next for you, I have Close by Elise Ronnefeldt and some other awesome songs on the way. It is super hot today out in LA, so I hope everybody is staying cool. And stay tuned in to KXLU 88.9.

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I'm Girl Frequency. And what you've heard so far is Limited Edition by Cusp, Punchline by Amelia's Best Friend, Summer Dresses, the SOS demo by Codeine, The Only One by American Analog Set, I Could Have Cried by Samba Jean-Baptiste, Girls Dance Alone by Rocky Road, and also Samba's Jean-Baptiste has a feature on that. I Think You're Really Beautiful by Starry Cat, and Nowhere Near by Yo La Tengo. It is currently 9:46 on Wednesday, and I have 10 more minutes before the next awesome DJ comes in to KXLU 88.9, so stay tuned in.

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88.9 FM KXLU Los Angeles. Good morning, friends. We are 13 minutes after the 10 o'clock hour on this Wednesday, July 15th. And you are in the hands now of Small Wonder until noon. Thank you so much to Girl Frequency leading up to this program. I'm sandwiched right between her and Sub Rock. From noon to 2, and it's been a couple weeks since I've been physically present in the studio. Maybe you caught last week's set. I did pre-record it especially for you. But happy to be back with you. I took a short trip to see some family in the Ozarks, actually. I was in Missouri, southwest Missouri, off of Table Rock Lake, which, was a much needed, relaxing, pretty much did nothing for, the week, but, it was very quiet. I espied lots of wildlife and, had some nice quality time, with some family. I did not grow up there, but I have some family that is there now. So, very different back there, but nice to get out of Cali once in a while and remember what's going on, you know, elsewhere in the country, especially right thereabouts in the middle, you know. Okay, so here we are. Right behind me now, we have some reworkings of a Peter Thomas composition by Sons of Silence. There is no such thing as bad weather is the name of this track, and how we be started things off from his debut back from 1996, Music for Babies, apparently inspired by becoming a father. That was the opening track, I believe, Cry, off of that. It's a really fantastic, beautiful, mostly chilled album, but lots of different energies throughout. It's quite a wonderful journey, so recommend that one. Keep up with me at kxlu.com. Follow along on our Spinatron playlist as well. You can reach me also until noon at 310-338-5958, 338-KXLU. So what do I have in store for you? more of the usual journey through space and time. So starting off with some chilled vibes. Things are going to pick up, get a little more experimental, break beats. Got some summertime jams coming up. Some jazz fusion, perhaps. Some funk. So, yeah. The usual, but all fresh and new. Keep the shows pretty fresh, play things I haven't played at least in a very long time. So I think everything this morning is, making its debut here. Speaking of, you know, I'm only going to be with you on these Wednesday mornings for another 4 or 5 weeks. So I'm going to enjoy it while I can, because I'll be doing it Monday through Friday, 9 to 5, starting mid-August. So I hope to pop up somewhere else in the schedule, but there's going to be a little transition. So you've got me until August 12th. And I've got you until then, too. So just going to enjoy it. I hope you will, too. This is Small Wonder on KXLU. Right now, some Pulp Fusion with the track Groovalicious. Stay tuned for Tipsy coming up. And lots of fun things, okay? This is KXLU Los Angeles, broadcasting from Loyola Marymount University at 88.9 FM and KXLU.

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1: 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Oh no, not at all. We're Vogue.
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4: 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It is exactly the veins that

0: It's all about the butterfly.
1: The butterfly.
0: The butterfly. It's all about the butterfly.
1: The butterfly.
0: The butterfly. It's all about the butterfly.
1: The butterfly.
0: The butterfly. It's all about the butterfly.
1: The butterfly.
0: The butterfly.
2: Several limousines worth of Dior's hats, shoes. I mean, I really thought she was going to punch me and screamed, you know, how dare you?
0: It's all about the butterfly.
1: The butterfly.
0: The butterfly. It's all about the butterfly.
1: The butterfly.
0: The butterfly. It's all about the butterfly.
1: The butterfly.
0: The butterfly. It's all about the butterfly.

0: I can do other things.
1: No, sorry. You can't lead me there.
2: Is there a boy or a girl? I very often had a bird on my head.
0: I can do other things.
1: No, sorry. You can't lead me there.
2: Is there a boy or a girl?
3: It's all about the butterfly. The butterfly. The butterfly. It's all about the butterfly. The butterfly. The butterfly. It's all about the butterfly. The butterfly. The butterfly. It's all about the butterfly. The butterfly. The butterfly.
4: A doll. A doll.
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1: Everything is about attitude. Mais why a scandale? Is that a scandale to put a couture with a jeans? I mean, perhaps it was scandaleux for some people, not for me.

all about the butterfly. It's all about the butterfly. It's all about the butterfly. It's all about the butterfly.

Well, you, Los Angeles, something here from Cosmic Force, going back to 2008 with the track Ghetto Down. Ahead of this, we heard from Wayward Soul from the record Brothers from Another Planet. That was DJ Friendly off of Play It Again Sam Records, Once Upon a Time. Lucian Pien and the Pop-Tarts right before that with The Butterfly, featured in Vogue documentary back in 2013, and Tipsy ahead of that with Swingin' Spaceman off their 2008 release Buzz, following some Pulp Fusion, taking us out of the last mic break with Groovalicious. You can follow along at kxlu.com and our Spinatron playlist profiles, which will also link you to our archives for 2 weeks following the live broadcasts. How about that? My name is Small Wonder. Wednesdays 10 to noon, at least from now until August 12th, the countdown is on. My number here this morning, 310-338-5958-338-KXLU. I am also reachable via email, smallwonder.dj@gmail.com. Hope your Wednesday is starting off peacefully. If not, hopefully the vibe's making it a little bit better. I'm so glad you are here with me. Stick around. I've got some vintage synthesizer jams out of Brazil coming up soon, as well as Nocera and Santigold. So here we go. Keep the dial locked here to 88.9 FM. 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

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Thanks so much for turning your dial to that frequency, or if you're streaming at KXLU.com, thanks so much for doing so and supporting local college radio. My name is Small Wonder. We're at about the halfway point, just creeping up on 11 o'clock on this Wednesday, July 15th. Let me catch you up on what we've been listening to. In this last stretch, we just heard from When Saints Go Machine out of Denmark with the track Pinned off their record 10 Makes a Face. Stella Santana ahead of that. Yes, of the Santana. Carlos Santana's daughter with the song Friends. Off her record Selfish, we had Santigold in there with Rendezvous Girl from her 99 Cent album from 2016. Nocera with the Summertime Anthem. Summertime, Summertime, of course. Of course, I'm not just going to play you the straight familiar radio edit of that. No, you can hear that other places. I brought you the soft summer dub of that one. But yeah, that definitely puts me in the mood in the summertime. July 15th, I feel like we're right in the middle, smack dab in the middle of it. Hope you enjoyed that. That dates back to 1986. We heard from Via Negromante ahead of that out of Brazil from 1988 with Love Is All. And there you have it. If you want to look up any of those tracks, you can do so on our website, link up to my Spinatron page, which then actually links you to places you can purchase some of those tracks online if they're available. So support the artists and labels. If you are digging the vibe. So I have been with you since 10 a.m. Sub Rock is coming up maybe around noon. He gave me a heads up. He might be a little bit late today. So I might try and hang on, or we might just defer to some backup plans. We'll see. We'll see how things are going as we get closer to noon, but he should be here at some point.

I program things like to a T, so it makes me nervous. I could probably keep going beyond noon. I got plenty of music at my fingertips, but I don't know. I'm not the most spontaneous DJ these days. Thankfully, you guys don't call or request much, because it's actually a little difficult for me to do. Not because I'm super anti-request, it just, I really plan the shows out. Hopefully you can tell. Hopefully it doesn't sound too random. Randomness and spontaneity have their place, though. So I think I should actually probably come in one morning with nothing planned and just see what happens for fun, for old time's sake. Like, that's sometimes how I used to do things. But anyway. All right, behind me, well, let's see, we're transitioning right now. So Ad Nauseam is what was just behind me off of his own Anticon label. That was Ethereal Slap from the Time soundtrack, T-I-M-E soundtrack. And we got Seffy's The Sling now off of Raw Tapes. My very favorite Israeli trumpeter. This is Avocado Dance featuring Nomuk. I'm going to let you enjoy this one, so I'm going to zip it. Stay tuned for some music off the Electric Cowbell label. And I've got something from Dos Santos, NTB Orquesta. 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

This is KXLU Los Angeles, 88.9 FM. And I swore I was just on the mic like 10 minutes ago, but it's actually been about half an hour. So sorry about that, friends. You are listening to Human Curated Radio. Sorry, just let me get my levels in order here. Okay. My name is Small Wonder. I've been with you since 10 a.m. And wow, it's already almost noon. How about that? Time flies when you just let the music keep on rolling. What did we just hear? Something from Taken by Trees off of her record Yellow to Blue. Going back to 2018, that was Tell Me Lies. That followed kind of late 90s, early 2000s chilled out block. We heard from Musa ahead of that, aka Sol Aravena out of Chile, from her 2005 release. That was the title track, actually, Cambio de Estación. Nice down tempo. From her, we heard the ambient, Step and Razor ambient mix of Simply Red's Thrill Me just ahead of that, off of the JBO label. Once Upon a Time, dating back that one to, I don't know, early 90s. Well, the track was originally early 90s. I imagine that mix was from somewhere thereabouts. All right, moving on. G Corp, right ahead of that, aka the Groove Corporation, with Breaking Up Is Hard to Do from Dub Plates from the Elephant House Volume 1. From 1999, Soul Live in there with Sidekick. Oh, wow, we heard a lot. Dos Santos, Antibi Orquesta from Chicago, preceded that with Guerra Fría. And Cartala 72 off of the Electric Cowbell label. They're kind of a mysterious project. Not a lot of info about their origins, but that was a track, Dolores. I think they had one album off of Electric Cowbell, Once Upon a Time. And okay, that about does it for now, not for good, but that catches you up on everything you've been hearing. You can double check all that stuff at kxlu.com and the Small Wonder Spinatron page, and any show you've heard on the air for 2 weeks, you can check out the archives. The playlists are up there forever, pretty much, but you can re-listen to the archives as well for 2 weeks. And thanks for tuning in this morning at 88.9 FM or KXLU.com. I am coming to you live from the bluffs of Loyola Marymount University. Things are going to get pretty easy, loungy, going into this last block. You're going to hear some of my crackling, dusty, space-age, easy-listening records soon. But it's good stuff. Forgotten gems. From the Bachelorette pad, coming up, we've got Basilica behind me now with La Planque with... this is a Serge Gainsbourg sample, isn't it? Hold on, let me check up that. I believe it is L'Anamour. That's what I recognize it from. Yeah. All right, friends. Stay tuned after this. I've got a lovely cover of an old 80s Sophistopop classic. I'll just leave it as a surprise for you. I was tempted to play the original 80s Sophistopop, but it was like maybe too big of a hit, so I'm giving you like a charming cover. So enjoy. 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Keep it locked here to 88.9 FM and KXLU.com.

88.9 FM KXLU Los Angeles, wrapping up the show with some Lesta Merle. Yes. His take on A Day in the Life. We heard from the very seductive April Stevens ahead of this with the Wagon Christ remix of Do It Again. Just when you think that track could not get any more sultry than the original, leave it to Wagon Christ to really add some extra oomph, you know what I'm saying. So we heard from the Exotic Guitars just before that with their take on A Man and a Woman. Un homme et une femme. And Ciro Pereira and his orchestra before that. One of my favorite easy listening LPs from my collection. From Brazil with Strings off the Epic label dating back to 1967. We heard Fim de Semana em Guarujá, Weekend in Guarujá. And the lovely Flora Martinez. Before that, with Doubles, Captain of Her Heart, which is a song I really love so much. I actually really love that group a lot when it comes to smooth 80s sophistopop. But yes, I find her take pretty charming. Hope you enjoyed that as well. Hope you've enjoyed most of what you've heard this morning if you've been with me for the last couple of hours. If you missed any of it, check out the Small Wonder Spinatron profile. Let's do a little search, KXLU Small Wonder. You can link up to it as well from kxlu.com from our schedule. It'll be there for 2 weeks. I'll be here for another 4 weeks through August 12th only on these Wednesday mornings. I'll be returning to Monday through Friday kind of full-time work, so not even sure what, I do want to continue to fit radio stuff in at that point, but it's going to be a little bit of a transition, so we'll see what opportunities there are beyond that. So, but yeah, just a heads up. The countdown is on. Small Wonder, Wednesday mornings, 10 to noon on KXLU Los Angeles. I believe that Sub Rock's running a little late this morning, so I might try to keep it going. Definitely not in a rush right now, getting off this mic as we approach noon. But I'll be out of here soon. So I will see you next time, friends. Next Wednesday. Keep it together if you can.

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All right, keep the dials locked here to 88.9 FM and KXLU.com. 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
1: Yeah. All right. Feel like dancing? 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
1: A man who doesn't have a career, not faced with any

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1: Yes, but we'll go down in history as the greatest demonstration of freedom in the history of our nation.

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And that was Since You've Been Gone by Rainbow. My name is James. I hope you're having a good day. And next up is Meatloaf. So this goes out to my dad. Thank you.

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0: beautiful people. That was House Burning Down by Jimi Hendrix. Before that, we had Heaven Can Wait by Meat Loaf. And before that, we had Since You've Been Gone by Rainbow. That was my special request. Then we had We Are the Road Crew by Motorhead. Then Rosalie by Thin Lizzy. Love it. Then Keep Me in Mind by Adrian Michael. And then Good Time by Mike Brown.
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2: 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We had the Somerset crew. Shout out to those kids from
1: those England. Crazy kids from Somerset.
2: Great requests and a lot of good work on the mic. Maybe we can keep up with them. That was The Replacements covering Baby Strange by T-Rex. And before that, it was Electric Boogie from an unused mix. And that was, I think, back in late early 70s before Bangalore came out. In any case, those are going out to Dr. B and out to Spawn Ranch. Let's keep this show on the road. What did you play before that?
1: I had a request for some Vampire Sound Incorporated, otherwise known as the Vampiros Lesbos soundtrack. And we heard Ballad of a Fair Singer. We did a double shot, Jimi Hendrix inspired. We did Devo doing Are You Experienced, and then Jimmy did House Burning Down. By request for the Somerset Kids, Meatloaf did Heaven Can Wait, Rainbow, Since You've Been Gone, Motorhead, We Are the Road Crew, Thin Lizzy, Rosalie. What was Adrian Michael? Keep Me in Mind. I think that was a request. Mike Brown, Good Time. And I played Steve Monite, Only You.
2: Did you squeeze Jamiroquai?
1: Jamiroquai was the top of the set, right?
2: Okay.
1: Emergency on Planet Earth.
2: Yeah, that's the, I believe that's the remastered version by request to the Somerset Kids.
1: Somerset Kids, how fun would that be traveling to America on your spring break? So yeah, we want to thank everybody for coming up and, thanks for putting through that. If you hung with us for that, that was kind of fun. We'll be back next week. I think we're moving till noon. We're going to bump our show up from 2. We're going to move to noon to 2. So I can no longer say 2x4 for a while, I guess. This is it. Say goodbye to 2x4.
2: I think you're back to the lunchtime of rock or
1: whatever. We're back to the nooner, high nooner. We'll figure it out. Just, you know, just keep it locked on KXLU and you'll track down Sub Rock and we'll be around. So with that, thanks for listening, everybody. I got something new from Kid Lightning, who is one of our favorites. He just put this track out called Solitary. So let's check out some new Kid Lightning. 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
1: Sell peanuts. If we don't come back on the air, ciao for now. Have a great week, everybody.

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Nooner, go. 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
1: What is going on, everybody? Hope we're doing good. Hope we're feeling even better. Thank you for tuning in to my show on KXLU 88.9 FM called Polarity. My name is Parker Giovanetti, and I play rock music. I play emo, screamo, new wave stuff, old stuff, a lot of very roomy drums and crunchy guitars and pitchy vocals. And that's a lot of what you're going to hear today. So I hope you stick around. I hope you enjoy. And I hope you stay tuned. I got some good stuff coming up. We're starting off with a little bit of a harder song. This is a song from a band called Hopes Fall. And I love this track because it opens up very hard. This song is just banging. It's loud. It's gritty. And then the end sort of like transitions into this like almost like beautiful like acoustic guitar ballad kind of thing. And it's just incredible. The vocals cut out and you just get these beautiful guitars, but the drums are still like playing at full speed, which I think is a nice sort of like juxtaposition as well between these like really like hard rock drums and then this more like softer sort of guitar melody that's going on. Anyway, I'll let the track play out, but I hope you guys enjoy. I'll be on for the next 2 hours or so stay tuned. 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

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I am Carmela. I'm gonna be on till 4. I got here at 2 and I've been playing music as one does in the booth, starting off with Get the Vibe by Jumpy with Lucy Cooper B. Handy, Auto Smile by At, which is a new song that they just dropped that I had the absolute pleasure and delight of hearing live, like almost 2 years ago, which is super cool because it was so good live and I kind of forgot about it until they dropped it recently. And my girlfriend actually reminded me and sent it to me. So shout out to my girlfriend for reminding me of that beautiful song that we got to see together. So Auto Smile by At, then Bikini by Nick Leon and Erica DeCassier, Spring by Tasha, Jamila Woods, and Lorraine. And the song that you just heard was Crown on the Ground by Sleigh Bells. Thanks so much for tuning in and supporting independent radio. This is kind of an exciting show for me because I'm doing my first ever on-air ticket giveaway for Chief Keef tickets. Let me look up really quickly when the show is and where it is. Because if you're thinking about calling in, maybe trying to get those tickets, I want everybody to be absolutely as informed as they possibly can. All right, October 27th at the Wiltern. I'm giving away tickets for that Chief Keef show. Chief Keef, October 22nd at the Wiltern. If you want to win tickets to that show, stay tuned. I'm going to do the giveaway after in 4 songs. So the song that's going to play right before the air break that I'm going to do the giveaway is Phone Number by Roger Goon and Camille Keller. If you're really trying to get the tickets, I would say stay up to date on the Spinitron. Once that song plays, get your phone out because I'm about to get on air and give away the tickets. So if you're trying to win them, good luck. I'm excited. This is my first time doing it, so apologize if there's a little bit of a clunky vibe to the way that I'm doing this giveaway, but I'm still excited nonetheless. And yeah, big fan of Mr. Keef, so I'm excited and happy that I get to give away these tickets. So stay tuned. That's going to be happening in about 4 songs, and the first song that I'm going to play is Starfall by Quiet Light. I hope everyone enjoys.

0: you should be careful with your lungs. There was like a really nice pond, well maintained.
1: Okay.
0: And we turned into love. We transformed into love. And the body called us back in order. But I haven't been listening to my body for a while.
1: Alright.
0: Just thinking that I could hurt someone and made me feel really, really bad.
1: I'm sorry.
0: The inside of my mouth is like full of bites. I think I'm like, my mouth is, and my teeth are like something like 50. While I'm 28. Yeah, dyskinesia. Late dyskinesia, irreversible.
1: Never heard about it.
0: Everything's moving. If you don't want to be afraid, you just have to, like, go really fast. Or do the opposite, just dig in every details, so you get used to them.
1: Yeah, that's true.
0: Like, you get used to sleep in an apartment full of humidity.
1: That's healthy.
0: Like this really big stain on the wall, because it's humid. This guy is really far, he's living in Colorado, and he's not answering. Because we're not on the same time slot. She is selling her Prada.
1: Nice shoes.
0: Thank you. Can you describe your art in few words? No, I can't. I'm gonna open another account. I have these wrinkles in between my eyebrows, and I feel like I can make other wrinkles.
1: Okay.
0: So I can get the job.
1: Oh. I didn't get it.
0: Here's a list of nicknames I found. First one is Amo Zepam, which is my name, contracted with Zepam, which is usually the name, the end of the name of the benzodiazepine. And then the other one was N for numbness, which I don't think it's a good one. Then is Party,
1: which is fun.
0: Okay. Then there is Yale, which is the university. Then there is Service.
1: Service.
0: Which is poor. Then there is Choicer, which is normal, which is a contraction.
2: Inside my mouth, choice like this after a fatal bite.
0: Then there is
2: Nen for neuroleptic stuff. Just provoking skin here.
0: BDK, which is the name of my street.
2: Part of things.
0: And it's everything blind date.
2: Just like to the end of your life without control.
0: Then there's the phone number.
3: Okay, guys, the moment that maybe some of us or all of us have been waiting for. This is, I'm about to do the giveaway. Not just quite yet, but okay. So some of you have been calling. I noticed some of you were calling during the song, but remember, I said to call after the song. So if you want the Chief Keef October 27th at the Wiltern tickets, call in right now to 310-338-5958. Again, that's 310-338-5958 to grab those Chief Keef tickets. All right, I'm going to get back to the music, and I'm going to pick up the first call that I see. Okay, in 3, 2, 1.

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I'm Carmella. I'm going to be on here till 4. Thank you so much to everyone who called in for the giveaway. Unfortunately, the tickets got snatched up pretty quickly, but I'm really happy that they were such a hot commodity and that so many of you called in. And I'm sorry that I couldn't give them to all of you. I really wish that I could, but hopefully I'll try to do something like that again so I can get more tickets out to you guys, because that's a really cool thing that I am very grateful to be able to do. But if you called in today and they had already been given away, I'm so sorry. But thanks again for calling in and for tuning into my show. And yeah. Again, you're listening to KXLU 88.9, independent radio. Since the air break where we did the giveaway, I've played SOS Remix by Figurine, Miss You by Miss Ray with Nourished by Time, Tethered by Ailish Constance, and the song you just heard was Driving Classics, Playing Cars by Water From Your Eyes. A pretty long song, but also a pretty good one, and I hope everyone enjoyed it. So, again, thank you so much to everyone who called in. It is a really special moment for me to have my first giveaway be received so warmly, and I'm sorry I couldn't give everyone a ticket. I really wish that I could. I'm going to get back into the music now with The Most and Dear Future by Ear.

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I am Carmela. I'm here for about 23 more minutes, just chilling in the booth and having fun. I hope everyone's having a great Wednesday. Thanks so much for tuning into KXLU 88.9 FM and supporting independent radio. Since the last time we talked, I've played The Most Into Your Future by ear, Shadow by Lukeman. I'm going to butcher this pronunciation, but Baba Jaja by Bass Victim, Staying Here by Astrid Sohn and Slauson Malone 1, Racing Man by Cassie Krutt, Wind Bites / Sewing by Alana Markle and Samba Jean-Baptiste, and the song you just heard was Bruce Lee by Race Course. Thanks so much to everyone who's tuned in. I appreciate you and I love you, and I'm about to play So Long Raj by Holidays in the United States. I hope everyone's in. My last air break. Sorry if you couldn't hear that. Goodbye.

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The song you just heard was You Must Be My Guardian Angel by My Guardian Angel and While We're in Love by Ivy. This is usually emotional PE, but I'm Hannah, and my show is Thanks for Everything on Mondays 9 to 10. But yeah, if you're tuned in, hang out for 4 to 6, I'll be here. And yeah, stay tuned.

The song that you just heard was My Chair by Racecourse, which I've been quite into since I've been back here. And then Leather Glove by Love Inks, Secrets by Silver Swan, I Like to Pretend by Seven Ibra, Say You Miss Me by Wilco, Forget by Sibby Bear, and Bushel Hide by Jessica Pratt. The next song is Delusions Are So Beautiful by Angel Investor, which agree.

That was Plane Landing by Alanna Merkel, and then Geek the Girl by Lisa Germano, November by Wednesday, Orange Peel by Video Days, Old and in Love by Frogurt, Sludge by Vegetable, Sonic Angel by Sunken, and Delusions Are So Beautiful by Angel Investor. 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I'm Hannah, and today I'm here for another hour. 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